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Country Nights Live, it's Bev Rainey. Welcome to the show. I tell you what, coming up this Friday, we've got Charles Wesley Godwin hanging with us. Can't wait for that. I have so many questions for him. Make sure you tune in starting at 7 o'clock. Here's Bailey Zimmerman, Chevy Silverado.

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1: 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I'm like, all right, deal, I'm in, let's go. 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I don't think I'm not letting it go too fast. So I kind of know where I'm at, what I'm doing.
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9: 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Waze is adding some new features. For one, the GPS app will now have a special mode for motorcycle riders, which will factor in shortcuts for bikers, as well as calling out hazards like potholes or raised crosswalks. Waze is also announcing some new AI features. According to the company, you'll be able to search for your destination using your voice, with Google's Gemini model responding. Electric vehicle sales are up, according to a new report from Cox Automotive. Car makers moved just under 250,000 EVs between April and June, marking a more than 14% increase over Q1. However, that's still more than 20% below where things were a year ago, before the expiration of the federal government's EV tax credit. And the European Union is weighing new restrictions on how kids in Europe use social media. Commission President Ursula von der Leyen receiving a report recommending the EU ban kids under 13 from using the platforms. With Tech Trends, I'm Mike Dabusky. ABC News.
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It is a good lesson in how life can change quickly. At the end of 2021, he was still pulling overtime at his job with the city. Boston is back just outside of Nashville. Look at him now. Here's Long Live Country on Country Nights Live.

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1: Hey, Bev, it's Kelly Collin up in Lexington, Kentucky. I really would love to hear Morgan Wallen's Don't We.
0: Yes, I will do that for you.
2: Wouldn't trade this silent for a stone cold $1 million. My green all comes blue collar, and I'm all good with that.

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1: Reba McEntire says her wedding to Rex Lynn won't be a quick I do. It's shaping up to be a 3 or 4 day celebration on her Oklahoma farm. She joked, they're not just bringing family. They're bringing the grand dogs, longhorn steers, donkeys, horses, and more, calling it a very unusual wedding on the farm. And Ella Langley continues her absolute takeover of country music. Choosin' Texas just locked in its 18th week at number one on the Billboard Hot 100, the longest running number one by a female artist this century. And her album Dandelion debuted at number one on the Billboard 200. She's now one of the only two women ever to hold the number one song and album in the U.S. at the same time with country music. Hollywood and Nashville fans are mourning the loss of actress Hayden Panettiere, best known to country audiences as Juliet Barnes on Nashville. She passed away at 36, remembered as a fierce talent who brought depth, chaos, and heart to one of TV's most iconic country characters. That's your

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8: From ABC News Tech Trends, Ford has hired about 350 engineers, some of whom had been previously laid off after the company's artificial intelligence efforts fell short of the automaker's intended quality level. Bloomberg reports the new Graybeard engineers, as they're known, will be used to train younger staff and help reprogram AI models. The numbers are in from last week's Amazon Prime Day, and it was a record breaker. Adobe says people spent $26.4 billion across the four-day sale, slightly higher than what they'd forecast. It marks a more than 9% increase over last year's Amazon Prime Day, which happened in July. And if you like streaming TV but hate how loud the commercials can be, California is doing something about it. Streaming services in the state are now banned from showing ads louder than the video content. The new law takes effect later this week and only applies to California for right now. With Tech Trends, I'm Mike Dubusky, ABC News.
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1: Hey, I was wondering if you could play the new MacArthur song.
0: Oh, yeah. We got Hardy, we've got Eric Church, we've got Morgan Wallen, and Tim McGraw.
2: Oh, yeah.
0: What's your name? Where are you calling in from?
2: This is Lena. I'm calling in from Calhoun.
0: Nice. Thank you so much for listening tonight.
2: Thank you. Have a great night.
0: You too.

0: one of them girls, Libra, and him talking a little about his pre-show rituals.
1: I usually, if there's 30 minutes before the show, I try to get everybody off the bus except for the band. And if there's something on TV or something, we turn them off, or I turn them off, and we turn up some music. You know, it could be Jared Neiman or Jamie Johnson, or it could be Foo Fighters or Led Zeppelin. And we just like to rock out before the shows. And we might have a beverage, one adult beverage, and toast and hit the stage. You know, it's, that's our thing. We'd like to have our time. I have to have my time. It's nothing really, you know, crazy or different. And it's just, I got to clear our heads and get our rock on.
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10: No more gift cards for the huge video game platform Steam, at least no more physical gift cards. Valve, the company behind Steam, says it won't make any more gift cards that you can pick up in store. The reason? Scammers have often used Steam gift cards to cheat people, and Valve says it's basically run out of ways to try and make the physical cards safer. Microsoft is offering a free way to help people play video games, as long as they can use a 3D printer. It's now making designs for adapters for Xbox controllers available for anyone to download. The toppers for the controller's thumbsticks can make it easier for people with certain disabilities to play. And if you've ever wanted to get back into a book that you put down a while ago, but were worried about forgetting some key plot points, Amazon says it's got you covered. Rolling out a new feature for some Kindle books called Story So Far that can recap the book right up to the point where you stopped reading. With Tech Trends, I'm Mike Dubusky, ABC News.
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1: From ABC News Tech Trends, Pope Leo has released a long-awaited encyclical on artificial intelligence. It's called Magnifica Humanitas, and in it, the Pope highlights an array of concerns regarding the economic incentives of the current AI industry. In it, he calls for governments around the world to do more to regulate the development of the technology and implement protections for students. It comes after Politico reported that Amazon, Meta, and Google met with Vatican officials ahead of the encyclical's publication. And Ferrari has pulled the wraps off the Lucha, its first electric vehicle. Electric motors sit on all four wheels, good for more than 1,000 horsepower, according to the company. iPhone designer Johnny Ive was in charge of designing the car, which features disappearing taillights at the rear and an interior infotainment screen that can swivel between the driver and the passenger. Total price, €550,000, or the equivalent of $640,000. With Tech Trends, I'm Mike Dubusky, ABC News.
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0: Have you ever heard the story about how Garth Brooks ended up buying a Luke Combs a car?
1: My manager at the time had a Bronco Raptor that was blue, like that Ford, like that blue they put on the Bronco Raptors. And so he pulls up to the gate. I can see my gate from my house. And I'm like, well, that's weird. Like, what's he doing here? So he pulls up in the driveway and he walks in the house and he throws me the keys to the car. And I'm like, what is he like giving me his car? Like, I'm really confused at this point. I'm like, what are you doing, dude? And he's like, dude, Garth bought you this. And I'm like, what are you talking about? It's like, Garth Brooks? And he was like, yeah, dude, he bought you this as a gift. And I'm like, for what? He's like, you remember when you played the Songwriters thing a year and a half ago? Like, on that random night? And I'm like, yeah. He's like, it's for that. I'm like, what do you mean it's for that? Like, that was a year and a half ago. He goes, he asked me that night what you were into. And I told him you were into cars or whatever. Like, and he was like, what kind of cars? He's like, oh, he loves Fords and the new Broncos had just come out. He's like, so he ordered you one the next day and they were on back order for a year and a half and it just came in. And he drove it to my office himself and had another guy following him in a pickup truck, was wearing overalls, got out of the car and was like, hey man, here's Luke's car. Tell him thanks for playing that thing. He could have been anywhere in the world that night playing a stadium show, but he decided to do that thing for me. So here you go.
0: How insane is that? Garth Brooks bought him a Bronco. I love it. Here's Luke Combs and Be By You. This is Country Nights Live.

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1: I'm very attracted to women that love hard, that they got a little bit of island soul to them. They got a little bit of hippie in them and a whole lot of free spirit. And I guess all my years in the islands, I just became attracted to that kind of person, you know, and met so many wonderful people from so many different parts of the world. And I think that whether they want to be a doctor, or whether they want to play music in Hawaii, or whether they want to grow a garden, or whether they want to surf around the world, or bartend in the islands, or whatever it is their passion is, that's what drives them.
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8: 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Meta has been selling smart glasses under the Ray-Ban brand for several years, but now the tech company has designed its own style of specs. Meta is out with three new glasses, the Fury, the Adventurer, and the Meta Glasses by Kylie, designed in partnership with Kylie Jenner. All three glasses include cameras in the frames and speakers in the arms for listening to music, podcasts, and interacting with Meta's latest AI model, which it calls Muse Spark. The new frames start at $300. Anthropic has announced a new version of its artificial intelligence model, Claude, which is integrated directly into Slack. Claude Tag is designed to help people catch up on what's happening in their company's various Slack channels by summarizing conversations with AI. And Amazon Prime Day rolls on. Adobe predicts nearly $8 billion worth of spending happened on the first day of the annual sale. Amazon Prime Day runs through this Friday. With Tech Trends, I'm Mike Dubusky, ABC News.
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1: From ABC News Tech Trends. With schools letting out for the summer, a lot of kids will have a lot more time on their hands. And that could mean a lot more screen time. Google is the latest giant to step up with its parent controls. It's now expanding its Android parental controls, which were introduced on its Pixel lineup, to any device that could update to Android 17. That will allow parents to do things like set screen time limits and control what apps kids can use. More ads may be coming to

0: your video games. EA, home to games that run the gambit between Madden to The Sims, is launching a new division, EA Advertising. The company says it'll work with brands to embed ads right in the gameplay. And veterans who've lost their sight could now get some new smart glasses. Meta is offering Ray-Ban Meta glasses to legally blind vets. About 130,000 people are eligible. The AI-powered glasses could help them read, get around, and keep track of their day. Meta is also offering training for any vet that gets a pair. With Tech Trends, Dave Packer, ABC News.
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0: Jeanette's Live. Who's this?
1: Hey, Dad, it's Fred.
0: Hey, Fred.
1: How about some Ellen Langley tonight, okay?
0: Okay, I could do that for you. Let's play Love and Life again. It's one of my faves right now.

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0: Hi, this is Ginger Quinn calling from Utah, and I'd like to hear Jake Naldine.
1: Yes, ma'am. I will get it done for you. Let's play you the truth.

0: Love that one from Dan and Shay. It's Say So on Country Nights Live. You know, they've always wanted to be in the music biz.
1: I've been coming here for a long time. 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And he was like, all right, let's do it. So here we are, you know?
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1: We both just are in love with country music and in love with, you know, love what it says and what it represents and the family that it has. 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
1: From ABC News Tech Trends. New York has become the first state in the country to impose a moratorium on data center construction. Governor Kathy Hochul says bigger facilities known as hyperscalers put a strain on local energy grids. And that's why she says the moratorium will only be lifted when lawmakers pass a policy that forces AI companies to foot some of the growing energy costs of data center construction. Spotify is rolling out a new AI chatbot integrated directly into the home screen. The streaming company says it's designed to help you learn more about the music you love and go deeper on podcasts and audiobooks. And Boston Dynamics is testing a new attachment for its robotic dog called Spot. It's a conveyor belt that sits on top of the robot, which is designed to help Spot move packages from a delivery van to the front step of a house. The tech is just in the demo phase right now and still needs a delivery worker to load the packages onto the robot. With Tech Trends, I'm Mike Dubusky, ABC News.
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2: From ABC News Tech Trends, Anthropic is releasing a new model called Fable 5 that it says has the same capability as Mythos. That was the AI technology Anthropic previewed earlier this year, without releasing it to the general public due to concerns that bad actors could use it to exploit vulnerabilities in major businesses or governments. The company says Fable 5 gets around this by handing off certain prompts and queries to a less powerful model. It comes just days after Anthropic began filing paperwork to go public, and now OpenAI is following suit. The ChatGPT maker is submitting its S-1 form to the Securities and Exchange Commission. The company says it hasn't decided on timing yet, but if approved, experts are expecting it to be one of the biggest IPOs ever. And the popular wildfire tracking app Watch Duty is expanding, now saying it will help people monitor floods in their area as well. With Tech Trends, I'm Mike Dabusky, ABC News.
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2: From ABC News, Tech Trends. Some people with Samsung phones are seen red. Reports have been floating around of phantom reddish-pink boxes showing up on screens of some Galaxy S26 Ultra phones. Samsung says it's a software issue, not a hardware one, and a fix is on the way. The company behind the AI Grok is suing a man accused of using it to create sexualized images of real people. Reuters says this is one of the first lawsuits brought by an AI company against a user. New York's governor casting an AI eye on state laws. Governor Kathy Hochul tells Bloomberg her office

0: used AI to go through, quote, every single rule, regulation, and policy looking for anything outdated. And with college move-in days coming up, Google says lots of people are looking for dorm decorating ideas. The search for dorm designer jumped 525% in the last month. Some of the top decorating trends, beach, boho, and coastal. With Tech Trends, Michelle Franzen, ABC News.
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0: Riley Zimmerman know when a song is absolutely right for him?
1: I would say lyrics are a massive, huge part of a song if they're pitching it to me to cut. But it goes hand in hand with everything else, right? It's got to be the song that was meant for you to cut. When you hear it, you'll know, oh, I love this production. At first, you'll be like, oh, I love the sound of this. And then you listen to the rest of the song and you go, yep, I love that part. I love this part. I love that part. That's my song that was meant for me to cut. So it's like every part is very important when it comes to like choosing what songs to like cut and stuff, you know, because it could be great words, great, awesome, you know, the chords behind it, the feeling of the song is great. But then you go to sing this one part and you're like, ah, I can't sing that hook. You know what I mean? So it's like everything else could be perfect, but one part could be off. And then you're like, oh, it's not my song.
0: Here's Chevy Silverado. Wow.

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2 on how to make money, keep money, stay humble, and hang on for dear life through it all. And Brooks and Dunn is on his new song. Right now, let's play a Get to Drinkin'.

0: John King on Country Nights Live. Okay, it's not alcohol, but he does have one country guilty pleasure.
1: All right, this is going to sound super weird. So I tried a bunch of wonderful food here. But my guilty country pleasure, if y'all don't know, is peanuts in Coke. 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And you drink the Coke and then you eat the salty peanuts in the bottle. It sounds weird, but if y'all ever come to Georgia, try it.
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1: From ABC News Tech Trends. The gaming company Valve has announced pricing for its upcoming Steam Machine, a new Linux-based gaming PC. The 512GB version will go for $1,049, a significant notch above the already pricey PlayStation 5 Pro. A controller is not included in that price, but can be bundled for an additional $80. Valve says the Steam Machine will offer more customization than the PS5 Pro and will be able to play a wider variety of games. Electric car maker Lucid Motors is laying off about 1,000 employees, about 18% of the company. It marks Lucid's second round of staffing cuts this year as it prepares a trio of new, lower-cost EVs. And Amazon Prime Day is kicking off. Adobe forecasts this year will be a record-setter for the online retailer, predicting shoppers will spend $26.3 billion when it all wraps up on Friday. With Tech Trends, I'm Mike Dubusky, ABC News.
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1: From ABC News Tech Trends. In Nashville, more than 200,000 people have now signed on to a petition to block the construction of a data center.
2: The community does not want this here.
1: Rick Schwartz is the president of the nearby Nashville Zoo, and he says he's concerned the constant noise and light from the data center will harm the animals. DC Blocks, the company behind the plan, is downplaying those concerns. It is the latest data center project to face pushback from surrounding communities. Google has signed on to a new AI agreement with SpaceX, paying the company more than $900 million a month to use its data centers. SpaceX, which is in the midst of filing a public offering, owns the artificial intelligence firm xAI. And Microsoft is showing off a new 25th anniversary edition of the Xbox. The limited edition console and its accompanying controller are both translucent green. It goes on sale this fall. With Tech Trends, I'm Mike Dabusky. ABC News.
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0: Yeah, Riley Green, Think As You Drunk. If you haven't seen the video for this one, check it out and keep an eye out for his

0: 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What would you like to hear, and who is this?
1: Hi, this is Grace. I'm calling from Franklin, Tennessee, and my song request is Not My Mama's Broken Heart.
0: Yeah, Miranda Lambert. I cut my

0: Stella Lefty in Boston on Country Nights Live. So who exactly is Stella Lefty?
1: I'm 23. I'm from outside Chicago, like an hour away. I went to college in Louisiana. I graduated. I was always posting on TikTok. Like, that was always my thing since, like, I think 2020, I was, like, posting covers. But I live in LA now. I moved there 2 years ago, and I live with my two besties. And I've said this, like, people have asked me this, and Nashville is, like, my happy place, like, on this planet Earth. It's my favorite place to be. Mm-hmm. But I don't want to ruin it by living there because I think that, like, you know, there's magic in not being there all the time.
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1: 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It only works on 5G-enabled iPads for now, though AT&T says it plans to offer the pass on more devices soon. If sharing your ideas through text or GIFs with all your Reddit friends just isn't good enough, Reddit is now allowing users to post videos in comments. The feature has only been enabled in safe-for-work subreddits, and the company promises they will not autoplay, so you aren't bombarded while scrolling. And we're getting our first look inside the new Trump phone. iFixit has done a teardown of the Trump Mobile T1 and found that it's virtually identical to an existing phone, the HTC U24 Pro. The biggest difference? A slightly larger battery. With Tech Trends, I'm Mike Dabusky, ABC News.
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1: From ABC News Tech Trends, the state of Rhode Island is suing the prediction markets Kalshi and Polymarket, aiming to prevent the two online companies from hosting markets where people can wager on sports. The legal action came last week, just hours after Kalshi sued Rhode Island, trying to block the state from its effort to crack down on sports betting. The publishing trust associated with Ansel Adams is now accusing an auction of using AI to colorize one of the late photographer's photos without permission. According to the trust, the black and white photo titled Moonrise Hernandez, New Mexico, was up for sale at a show hosted by the Association of International Photography Art Dealers. In a statement, they say the gallery exploited Ansel's name, reputation, and his most iconic image, while failing to identify any human artist responsible for its creation.

0: And Starbucks now says it's going to stop using artificial intelligence to help organize inventory after the system made frequent reported errors. Mike Dubusky, ABC News.
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Zach Topp just put together his Mount Rushmore of country artists and good ones, too. Keith Whitley, George Strait, George Jones, and Merle Haggard. That lineup fits his throwback sound perfectly. Here's South of Sanity. Blame.

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1: Reba McEntire says her wedding to Rex Lynn won't be a quick I do. It's shaping up to be a 3 or 4 day celebration on her Oklahoma farm. She joked they're not just bringing family. They're bringing the grand dogs, longhorn steers, donkeys, horses, and more, calling it a very unusual wedding on the farm. And Ella Langley continues her absolute takeover of country music. Choosin' Texas just locked in its 18th week at number one on the Billboard Hot 100, the longest running number one by a female artist this century. And her album Dandelion debuted at number one on the Billboard 200. She's now one of the only two women ever to hold the number one song and album in the U.S. at the same time with country music. Hollywood and Nashville fans are mourning the loss of actress Hayden Panettiere, best known to country audiences as Juliet Barnes on Nashville. She passed away at 36, remembered as a fierce talent who brought depth, chaos, and heart to one of TV's most iconic country characters. That's your Country Nights Live news update. I'm Bev Rainey.
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10: Before OpenAI's artificial intelligence models escaped from a testing system and hacked another company, they were apparently talking to each other and plotting. Speaking at the Black Hat USA Security Conference, two OpenAI workers revealed the models were sharing information, including potential hacks, on an internal message board. OpenAI apparently discovered it and shut it down in early July, but the models rebuilt it a few days later. If you're still feeling okay about talking with an AI, Google's expanding what the chatbot built into Google Maps can do. You'll soon be able to do things like order food and book hotels right in Maps. And a music generation service is now making it easier for people to tell when its artificial intelligence has been used to create tunes. Suno says it's come up with a way to watermark songs, potentially making it easier to trace how the music was created. With Tech Trends, Brian Clark, ABC News.

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5: From ABC News Tech Trends, the gaming company Valve has announced pricing for its upcoming Steam Machine, a new Linux-based gaming PC. The 512-gigabyte version will go for $1,049, a significant notch above the already pricey PlayStation 5 Pro. A controller is not included in that price, but can be bundled for an additional $80. Valve says the Steam Machine will offer more customization than the PS5 Pro and will be able to play a wider variety of games. Electric car maker Lucid Motors is laying off about 1,000 employees, about 18% of the company. It marks Lucid's second round of staffing cuts this year as it prepares a trio of new, lower-cost EVs. And Amazon Prime Day is kicking off. Adobe forecasts this year will be a record setter for the online retailer, predicting shoppers will spend $26.3 billion when it all wraps up on Friday. With Tech Trends, I'm Mike Dubusky, ABC News.
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Shelton taking being a step-parent absolutely seriously and making him being a stepdad his absolute priority, saying he doesn't want any regrets. I love that he's doing that right now, spending time with the boys. Gwen Stefani just joined him on stage for a couple songs recently. Here's Stay Country, or Die Tryin'.

0: Luke Holmes helping out Charles Wesley Godwin on Better That Way. It's Country Nights Live. I'm Bev Rainey, and Charles Wesley Godwin's going to be on the show with us this Friday. Here he is talking about writing songs.
1: When I'm writing it, that's my therapeutic outlet, is the songs and the music. 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
10: From ABC News Tech Trends, Pope Leo has released a long-awaited encyclical on artificial intelligence. It's called Magnifica Humanitas, and in it, the Pope highlights an array of concerns regarding the economic incentives of the current AI industry. In it, he calls for governments around the world to do more to regulate the development of the technology and implement protections for students. It comes after Politico reported that Amazon, Meta, and Google met with Vatican officials ahead of the encyclical's publication. And Ferrari has pulled the wraps off the Lucha, its first electric vehicle. Electric motors sit on all four wheels, good for more than 1,000 horsepower, according to the company. iPhone designer Johnny Ive was in charge of designing the car, which features disappearing taillights at the rear and an interior infotainment screen that can swivel between the driver and the passenger. Total price, €550,000, or the equivalent of $640,000. With Tech Trends, I'm Mike Dubusky, ABC News.
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7: From ABC News Tech Trends. American Airlines will soon be installing Starlink Wi-Fi in its planes. That's the internet service from Elon Musk's SpaceX, which relies on a network of satellites in low Earth orbit. Cybersecurity experts are raising concern about AI being used to scam people who are trying to book summer travel. Kane McGladry is a senior member of the tech-focused public charity IEEE. He says there are several tactics criminals can employ with AI.
8: Criminals are using AI to scrape your social media and then write realistic messages that sound like they're from the hotel or the restaurant that you booked. And those will use things like social data, like your kids' names or your specific travel dates to try and sound legitimate before, and here's the pivot, they'll demand payment through a method like Venmo or Zelle or crypto or a wire transfer.
7: McGladry says a good way to avoid getting scammed, always check the URL of the website you're on for typos. With Tech Trends, I'm Mike Dubusky, ABC News.
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4: From ABC News Tech Trends. No more gift cards for the huge video game platform Steam, at least no more physical gift cards. Valve, the company behind Steam, says it won't make any more gift cards that you can pick up in store. The reason? Scammers have often used Steam gift cards to cheat people, and Valve says it's basically run out of ways to try and make the physical cards safer. Microsoft is offering a free way to help people play video games, as long as they can use a 3D printer. It's now making designs for adapters for Xbox controllers available for anyone to download. The toppers for the controller's thumbsticks can make it easier for people with certain disabilities to play. And if you've ever wanted to get back into a book that you put down a while ago, but were worried about forgetting some key plot points, Amazon says it's got you covered. It's rolling out a new feature for some Kindle books called Story So Far that can recap the book right up to the point where you stopped reading. With Tech Trends, I'm Mike Dubusky, ABC News.
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been sitting on it for a few days. But this hour, we will talk about the fair competitions, the Tennessee State Fair. Myself and Cheyenne, the Pony Girl, competed in. We made the news. They're putting us on NPR. How do we do? Cheyenne is here. We'll talk about it coming up. And there's a little controversy surrounding this. It's Jason Aldean anytime soon.

0: politicians. My name's Justin. This is the Overnight Ride. Cheyenne.
1: Hey.
0: We did pretty well this weekend.
1: You did a lot better, but it's okay. I'm still happy.
0: So to recap, Cheyenne and I went to the Tennessee State Fair. There was two calling competitions, timber and husband calling. And to just set this up, we've been practicing for like 3.5 weeks.
1: We have.
0: Bouncing ideas off of each other. Mm-hmm. And timber calling comes around. Mm-hmm. And I won. Wow. Not to brag.
1: Okay.
0: But do you think I was deserving of the win, Cheyenne?
1: I mean, I don't think it's really fair that you got to go like twice and give like two different types of calls.
0: They said you have a full minute to fill.
1: Yeah, I get it. But like, I didn't place at all, so I'm just like a little salty.
0: I'm actually salty for you because I think you should have placed because you did the worm on stage like a tree falling.
1: I did, and people actually laughed. And some of the other ones, people didn't even laugh, and they placed.
0: I thought the one lady that dressed up as a lumberjack behind us, in the row behind us, was going to win. She didn't. She got third, I think.
1: She got second.
0: She got second. Mm-hmm. I got first. I won $30. I'll be back next year to defend my title.
1: Yeah, and now you're rich.
0: Here's the thing. Cheyenne did a calling contest. I think you should have won. We'll talk about it later in the hour, because there's a little controversy, right?
1: Yes.
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3: From ABC News Tech Trends, Apple is suing OpenAI for allegedly stealing trade secrets. The suit, filed in federal court on Friday, claims two former Apple employees, after being hired by OpenAI, surreptitiously accessed hardware-related files, including detailed information about unreleased products. It also names I.O., a hardware startup founded by iPhone designer Johnny Ive, which OpenAI acquired last year. Speaking of OpenAI, the company's head of safety systems, Johannes Heidecke, is leaving. First reported by Wired, it comes amid a larger reshuffling of OpenAI's trust and safety teams. And Blue Sky has a new CEO, officially. Tony Schneider had taken over the role on a temporary basis for the social media company last year after Jay Graber stepped down. Now, Schneider is confirming he's taken over the role in an official capacity. Blue Sky started as an internal project at Twitter and has since spun off. With Tech Trends, I'm Mike Dubusky, ABC News.

inside job. There's a theory floating around about how Cheyenne the Pony Girl got screwed over at the Tennessee State Fair. She'll address it in just a few. It's Zach John King and Get to Drinking.

0: say so. Earlier in the hour, we talked about how I won the timber calling contest, the Tennessee State Fair. Cheyenne the Pony Girl is still here. Mm-hmm. Now, you did husband calling. What is husband calling?
1: So you're basically just for a minute supposed to call your husband. Here's the thing. I don't have a husband.
0: So you actually committed more to the bit than anybody there. What did you do?
1: I went on Amazon and bought a $10 ring.
0: A fake like engagement ring?
1: Yeah, a fake engagement ring and everything.
0: I just want to say she wore it all day long.
1: Yeah, I had to commit to the bit.
0: And you had a whole script. I mean, what'd you talk about?
1: Well, I talked about how my mom made pork chops and my big back was going to eat them if you didn't come over here.
0: Yeah.
1: I also talked about maybe your mom was calling to see if maybe you changed an article of clothing.
0: Underwear.
1: Yes.
0: I think yours was the most creative.
1: I even had somebody in the crowd that came up to me and said I should have won.
0: But you got third place.
1: I got third, which is fine. I got $15. I mean, whoopee, one corn dog. But you guys, next year, I will win.
0: Now, what was the controversy, though? Because you think it was an inside job.
1: Because the girl that won said if she won, she would get proposed to. So.
0: Oh, so you think she did the pity route?
1: Yeah.
0: Anyway, we made the news.
1: Yeah, like I should have said something was like wrong with me. I don't know.
0: So when they put the sit-down interview of us, you should have claimed there was an inside job.
1: I should have really started some controversy on the news.
0: If you want to see the video, Cheyenne edited it because she's great at it. It's on my Instagram, Justin Off Air. I'm still proud of you, Cheyenne.
1: Thank you so much. I appreciate it.
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4: From ABC News Tech Trends. President Trump has signed a new executive order on AI. It asks tech companies like OpenAI, Anthropic, and Google to submit their latest models to the government for review 30 days before their release to the public. That's a shorter window than an earlier draft of this order, which had called for 90 days, but even still, it's a significant move for the Trump administration, which so far has taken a hands-off approach to AI regulation. Meta now says Instagram's teen accounts are expanding to its other platforms, Facebook and

in all seriousness, we had a great time at the Tennessee State Fair. Myself and Cheyenne, the pony girl, had fun competing. We sweat our you-know-whats off all day. We'll be back next year. Again, all the coverage, Justin Off Air on Instagram.

0: Church, Morgan Wallen, Tim McGraw, MacArthur on the overnight ride. MacArthur Legacy is delayed. The launch of merchandise to help farmers all across America will now be in October. Right now, Riley Green and Change My Mind.
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Shane Prophet was posed a question. If he was good at hunting, would he have his own hunting show? Which derailed his day. He didn't understand the question, obviously being trolled, but he went on to display some turkey memorabilia, some deer memorabilia, and he said he's above average. Not to toot his own horn. Shane Prophet, Long Live Country, on the Overnight Ride.

0: it started out as a dumb comment, and now the news keeps rolling with it. My name's Justin. It's the Overnight Ride. My totally awful and made-up conspiracy theory that bears are actually humans in bear costumes. And I made the comment. News stories started rolling in. I thought it was a joke. I don't know now. I mean, I do know. They're really bears. But there's proof. There was the bear who ate Doritos out of the bag with its fingers. The bear that opened a door and then got fudge and then left and closed the door. And now in Kentucky, a bear walked into a front door and ate leftover KFC. Now, someone had left the door open to get some fresh air, forgot about it. Bear walked in, ate KFC, smashed a table, and left. The news reported on this. There's no video of the bear going into the house, which means there's nothing to disprove my theory that the bear may have licked its fingers after eating the KFC. How did the bear know that the herbs and spices were inside? Did it smell the waft of KFC? Because you know when there's a KFC, you can smell it miles away. If the bear licked its fingers, it could have been a human. Again, this is a dumb conspiracy theory, but the news stories keep on rolling in, kind of adding to my dumb conspiracy theory.
1: We get you through the night, or the early morning, depending on your perspective. The Overnight Ride will be right back.
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1: From ABC News Tech Trends, iPhones, iPads, Mac computers, and Apple Watches will soon be available to lease under the new Apple Upgrade Program. Apple says lease terms will run between 12 and 36 months with no fees or interest payments. iPhone leases start at $17.99 a month, according to the company. The program will be operated by Klarna. Xbox executives are shedding some light on that major outage earlier this week, which left gamers unable to launch games they'd purchased. The company's chief technology officer says the problem stemmed from an external licensing service that ran into an issue late Sunday night. Engineers were able to get everything back online within about 24 hours. And HBO Max is adding a vertical scrolling video feed similar to TikTok. The streaming service says the feed will play short clips from movies and shows on the platform and is intended to help people discover new content to watch. With Tech Trends, I'm Mike Dabusky, ABC News.
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1: From ABC News Tech Trends, Ford has hired about 350 engineers, some of whom had been previously laid off, after the company's artificial intelligence efforts fell short of the automaker's intended quality level. Bloomberg reports the new graybeard engineers, as they're known, will be used to train younger staff and help reprogram AI models. The numbers are in from last week's Amazon Prime Day, and it was a record breaker. Adobe says people spent $26.4 billion across the four-day sale, slightly higher than what they'd forecast. It marks a more than 9% increase over last year's Amazon Prime Day, which happened in July. And if you like streaming TV but hate how loud the commercials can be, California is doing something about it. Streaming services in the state are now banned from showing ads louder than the video content. The new law takes effect later this week and only applies to California for right now. With Tech Trends, I'm Mike Dubusky, ABC News.
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Ken told me his new album, Heartland Rock and Roll, is the one he wants to be remembered by. I've listened to it. It will be the one. This is the one. It's out next month. Right now, Empty Words on the Overnight Ride.

So pre-sale tickets went on sale for Luke Combs' new tour yesterday. My Kind of Saturday Night Tour resumes in April through June. General on sale is Friday. So be ready. Have multiple browsers open on your computer.

0: again.
1: And now a reading from the mind of Parker McCollum. My name's Justin. This is The Overnight Ride. He says he thinks about this post literally every day. It reads, my girlfriend says because we got Chinese takeout yesterday, we can't get it again today. I don't think that makes sense. They do it in China all the time. Ponder that. Let it sink in. Next time, if you want to get Chinese takeaway, get it. It's Parker McCollum killing me on the overnight ride. One.

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sure where you can get these, but they should be a requirement backstage at every show. Chase Matthew recently played a gig backstage. Alpacas in cowboy hats. I would like one of those. It's Holding It Down on the Overnight Ride.

after my terrible performance on air yesterday playing the Kenny Chesney video game live on the air, KennyChesney.com. I played it when I woke up from my slumber. I got to three islands. You have a pirate ship, you click on clouds, you cruise across the ocean. It's actually pretty fun. It's a simple game. But now I've got goals to get to a fourth island.

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Everybody wants to name a Mount Rushmore. My name's Justin. It's the Overnight Ride. The four best of anything. And then you post it online and everybody argues and says yours is wrong. Here's the thing. It is your Mount Rushmore. And Zach Top has revealed his Mount Rushmore of country music. Keith Whitley, George Strait, George Jones, and Merle Haggard. Don't argue with me. Don't argue with Zach. Go argue on the internet. Here's South of Sanity on the Overnight Ride.

0: contrary to popular belief, jorts, never out of style. Never in style, never out of style. They just exist in a space. They've always been cool. I don't care what fashion experts say. In 1997, Stone Cold Steve Austin burst on the scene in jorts, and they've been so cool ever since. And now jorts, they've gotten cooler. A man named Brendan Carberry has built a battery-powered pocket cooler. Clips onto your jorts, and it will chill ice cream sandwiches. So yes, jorts legitimately got cooler, temperature-wise, and the fact that you can store ice cream sandwiches in there, because you never know when you're going to need, you know, an emergency ice cream sandwich. So there's a heat pump. There's three of them. And they move heat from the cold side to the hot side. So like it pumps the heat out to make your pockets cool. Small battery, you got nice cooling jorts. Here's my concern. When you wear jorts, you get a little sweaty in certain areas. What I don't need is a pump pushing heat across those areas, because then the jorts aren't cool. Because if you sweat through jorts, everybody knows. I like the idea. I don't love the execution. Jorts are still cool. If they can store ice cream sandwiches, they're cooler. But if they make me more sweaty, they're not cool.
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5: New country.

singer, songwriter, bar owner, and now officially as of yesterday, fashion line owner. Ian Munsick has launched his own brush popper line, Schaefer Outfitters. These things are sick. I might have to get one. I may invest. It's Ian, and Love is Blind.

Luke Bryan's dance moves are once again going viral, and he does lean into the bit. He knows they're insane, but the internet has named his dance move the Yoinkity Sploink. It's country, and she knows it on the Overnight Ride.

Every night on the Cloud 9 tour, Megan Maroney writes something on her signature white boots. The other night was, is Pepsi fine? I like that one. It's medicine on the overnight ride.

0: You know, shout out to Craig Morgan. If I were to ask you, is there any song that Craig Morgan has sung or put out that warrants him climbing the scaffolding on stage? You probably wouldn't pick any of them. But over the weekend, Craig hit the stage. He's 62 years old, mind you. Great shape. Sang International Harvester and climbed the scaffolding on the side of the stage. And people are like, that doesn't warrant that. No, it does. Let him do what he wants. I think it's cool. I think it warrants it. When else is he going to do it? If he's 62 years old, still performing, still touring, and now apparently climbing scaffolding. The biggest rock stars have done it. Craig Morgan, do your thing.
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4: From ABC News Tech Trends, the AI that went rogue at OpenAI went even further than first thought. Last week, the company revealed that an AI model that was supposed to be confined to an internal testing area broke out and hacked another company called Hugging Face. Now OpenAI says the model found credentials for at least four other online services and logged onto those. One of those was used as a launching pad for further attacks. WhatsApp is rolling out some new features, including one that doesn't require the app at all. Users can now make and take calls directly through the web browser version of WhatsApp. And you can also now transfer calls from one device to another without having to hang up. And Google's AI is getting more musical. The latest generation of Google's music creation AI called Lyria is now out. It's part of Google's Flow Music and promises better lyrics, higher quality vocals, and the ability to create more complex melodies. With Tech Trends, Dave Packer, ABC News.

day, Pop's Farm was a place to go. Load a truck up, hit the dirt road. Jump the barbed wire, spread the word. Light the bonfire and call the girls. King in the can and the Marlboro man. Jack and Jim were a few good men. Where you learn how to kiss and cuss and fight too. Better watch out for the boys in blue. And all this small town, he said, she said. Ain't it funny how rumors spread? Like I know something y'all don't know. Man, that talk is getting old. You better mind your business, man. Watch your mouth. Before I have to knock that loud mouth out. I'm tired of talking, man. Y'all ain't listening. Them old

back and think about them good old days, the way we were raised in our southern ways. And we like cornbread and biscuits, and if it's broke around here, we fix it. 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So if you really want to know how it feels to get off the road, trucks and four wheels, jump on in, and man, tell your friends, we'll raise some hell with a

Jason Aldean, Dirt Road Anthem on the Overnight Ride, a song written by Brantley Gilbert to a song that's on his new album, Sins of the Father. It's Brantley, Good Damn, on the Overnight Ride. You up?

0: My name's Justin. This is the Overnight Ride. I asked Charles Wesley Godwin if picking up the guitar late in life hindered him or helped him, because him and Luke Combs kind of did the same thing.
1: I think it's both. I think I'm definitely in a disadvantage skill-wise on the guitar, especially. Mm-hmm. The voice is, I think that's something you can't teach. You either have it or you don't. You either sound unique or you don't. The guitar playing, though, man, I think I would have been a much better player and probably been more capable of writing probably a wider range of types of songs had I picked up a guitar as a young kid. But then on the other hand, I think it gave me, maybe I had a little bit more in the tank since it was also new and fresh to me when I was in my early, mid and late 20s going through the grinding years, whereas somebody that might have picked up a guitar when they were 5 or 6 and become a really good player and always knew that they were going to be a professional musician. And then they get into those hard years in their 20s and they've already been doing it for like almost 20 years. They might become more jaded.
0: Luke and Charles, better that way on the Overnight Ride.

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0: I have noticed one consistency amongst this. My name's Justin. This is the Overnight Ride. And I feel like I'm kind of an expert in it because I've been to the actual contest. The world's ugliest dog. It is held in Santa Rosa every year, a place where I used to do radio, Sonoma County, California. The world's ugliest dog competition. It's a big deal. I mean, people come from far and wide. The city shuts down. This year's winner, who came in second last year, is a pug, 6 years old, named Ginny Lou. And every year, the world's ugliest dog, which is an endearing title. I think it's cute to find an ugly dog and love it as much as you can, which every dog deserves love. But over the years, and my attendance, and not being there this year, but looking at the picture, every dog's tongue hangs out. That's how you win. You got to have a tongue that stays outside of the mouth at all times. So if you have a dog that has a tongue that is always outside of the mouth, you have a chance. I feel like that's an insider tip.
1: Be right back.
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3: From ABC News, Tech Trends. Google is making it a bit easier to figure out if someone's trying to fool you with a picture made by AI. The company already has a system called SynthID, which embeds invisible watermarks in pictures created by Google's AI. Now Google says it is expanding access to the tool, and other companies, including OpenAI, say they'll use it. If you have questions about a picture, you'll be able to ask Gemini if it's a fake. Apple now putting some popular devices into categories that could make it tougher to get them fixed. The 2017 MacBook Air 13-inch is now considered vintage, meaning parts might be scant. And the iPad Mini 4 and the 32-gig version of the Apple TV HD are now on the obsolete list, cutting them off from any official repairs. And AT&T is now launching what it calls Build-A-Plan wireless service, which it says will give customers more flexibility. Plans will start at $15 a month. With Tech Trends, Chuck Severson, ABC News.
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2: 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For one, the GPS app will now have a special mode for motorcycle riders, which will factor in shortcuts for bikers, as well as calling out hazards like potholes or raised crosswalks. Waze is also announcing some new AI features. According to the company, you'll be able to search for your destination using your voice, with Google's Gemini model responding. Electric vehicle sales are up, according to a new report from Cox Automotive. Carmakers moved just under 250,000 EVs between April and June, marking a more than 14% increase over Q1. However, that's still more than 20% below where things were a year ago, before the expiration of the federal government's EV tax credit. And the European Union is weighing new restrictions on how kids in Europe use social media. Commission President Ursula von der Leyen receiving a report recommending the EU ban kids under 13 from using the platforms. With Tech Trends, I'm Mike Dabusky, ABC News.

He's a ranch hand in a pinch, man. Hotter than the red on the cattle brand. Cause she's a gold digger with a quick trigger. A cast iron skillet swinging lid flipper. Now he's a double wide on the county line. Sipping on a six pack of Lone Star Light. She did him dirty, took him to the clean.

horseback. Now he's a buckskin, 15 hands, 5-time team rope champion.

0: want my horse back.
1: 2 minutes in the Ninja Slushy, and it will be served at a perfect 55 degrees. That is how Russell Dickerson quickly chills his red wine. Leaving there too long, it becomes a wine slushy, which isn't a bad problem to have. RD. And we're

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And then a couple years later, he's opening for Parker McCollum, saying that he has his own authentic energy that inspires him to find his own. It's Vincent, Damned If I Do, on the Overnight Ride.

Comedian Leanne Morgan has her show, Leanne, season number 2, premieres August 27th on Netflix. And it looks like Lainey Wilson will be on the season premiere playing Leanne's cousin, Lainey Phone Keys Wallet, on the Overnight Ride.

0: The Overnight Ride. The Overnight Ride. 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We'll be right back.
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2: 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You hit a ball in the gap, run. Boom, coming in hot.
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Hardy, Eric Church, Morgan Wallen, Tim McGraw, MacArthur on the overnight ride. So MacArthurLegacy.com was supposed to go live yesterday. They are delaying the release of the t-shirts that'll benefit farmers across America until October because they are obsessing over the details, want to find the right American manufacturer. They don't want to do it cheap. They don't want to do it fast. They want to do it their way and help farmers across America. So a delay on the merch will be here in October. Luke Combs, Rethink Some Things on the Overnight Ride.

My name's Justin. This is The Overnight Ride. As always, you can find me on Instagram, Justin Off Air. Another way for us to talk to each other. It's Thomas Rhett. And after all the bars are closed. After.

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Good morning, good evening, whatever time of day it is for you. Always happy that you are here. My name is Justin. This is The Overnight Ride. I had a whiskey drink over the weekend. It had egg whites in it. Egg whites. Does the whiskey kill the germs? Is that how it works? Are they shaking so much? Does that kill the germs? The salmonella?

0: disarmed by a human name. My name's Justin. This is The Overnight Ride. One thing I love in life is a dog with a human name, like a dog named Tim. One thing I hate in life is a snake. I don't love snakes. Those worlds collided over the weekend, and I wound up holding a ball python. I am walking around Franklin, Tennessee, a nice little small town outside of Nashville. Great place to live. As I'm walking down the street after a few whiskey drinks, there is a 12-year-old on the corner, and he is holding a snake, which I come to learn is a ball python. And I freak out. That is until this young man tells me the name of the snake. The snake is named Chad. I was completely disarmed. My fears out the window. I'm realizing I was never scared of snakes. I was scared of snakes with vicious names. Chad was kind of nice and cuddly.
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7: From ABC News Tech Trends, the AI that went rogue at OpenAI went even further than first thought. Last week, the company revealed that an AI model that was supposed to be confined to an internal testing area broke out and hacked another company called Hugging Face. Now OpenAI says the model found credentials for at least four other online services and logged onto those. One of those was used as a launching pad for further attacks. WhatsApp is rolling out some new features, including one that doesn't require the app at all. Users can now make and take calls directly through the web browser version of WhatsApp. And you can also now transfer calls from one device to another without having to hang up. And Google's AI is getting more musical. The latest generation of Google's music creation AI, called Lyria, is now out. It's part of Google's Flow Music and promises better lyrics, higher quality vocals, and the ability to create more complex melodies. With Tech Trends, Dave Packer, ABC News.

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5: From ABC News Tech Trends, the artificial intelligence company Anthropic is beginning the process of going public, filing paperwork with the Securities and Exchange Commission. The SEC still needs to review the company's finances, but if approved, it would set up potentially one of the biggest IPOs of the year. Both OpenAI and SpaceX, which owns xAI, are also expected to go public in the coming months. NVIDIA has pulled the wraps off a new line of computer chips, which it's calling RTX Spark. They'll be used in upcoming laptops from companies including Dell, MSI, Lenovo, and Asus, which are being billed as the first laptops designed from the ground up to run agentic AI. That's a specific type of AI which can carry out tasks like booking a reservation or buying items online. And the New York Fed now says the unemployment rate among recent college graduates in industries friendly to remote work, like software development, is up marginally since the pandemic, about 1%. With Tech Trends, I'm Mike Dubusky, ABC News.

spend $4 on a 5-gallon bucket, I'll be boiling the water later today to dye my shirt pink for Megan Maroney. The thing is, if it comes out splotchy, then I can just tell her it was tie-dye, you know? Hopefully I meet her on Friday at her show to show her my hard work and my tie-dyed Carhartt shirt.

0: We're gonna.
1: New song on Friday for John Morgan. In the song, pays a little tribute to Boys of Summer, one of the best country songs of all time. New album announcement probably on the way. Right now, John Morgan, Kid Myself on the Overnight Ride.

November 6th, and it looks like the same day he may have gotten locked out of his own concert, which he did sell out, by the way. Made you look out early November. Here's Painted You Pretty on the Overnight Ride.

Choosing Texas, 18 weeks at number one on the Billboard Hot 100. If it goes next week number one, it ties up our song in Old Town Road. Then a couple more weeks, it may beat All I Want for Christmas Is You.

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3: From ABC News Tech Trends. He was president more than a century before the AI boom, and now artificial intelligence is playing a big role in telling the story of Teddy Roosevelt. One way that's showing up at the brand new Theodore Roosevelt Presidential Library in North Dakota, letting visitors have a conversation with him. President Trump tried it out.
4: Do you consider the Panama Canal your greatest achievement?
5: I measure my greatest work by the lives improved.
3: Microsoft helped build the AI technology being used at the museum. Along with creating the virtual Teddy, it is also being used to bring together mountains of historical records. And the biggest digital camera ever built is now being put to work to help us learn more about the heavens. The 3,200 megapixel camera is mounted in an observatory on a Chilean mountaintop. The aim? To spend the next decade taking some of the most detailed pictures ever of the stars and galaxies around us. With Tech Trends, Michelle Franzen, ABC News.
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0: Our faith, Wyatt Flores, nothing better to do on the overnight ride. My name's Justin. Now, the song's called Dear Big City. It's a very sentimental song. We're talking about big cities. I feel like there should have been a lyric about a Starbucks being across the street from another Starbucks. Here's Dylan Scott.
1: Dear Big City, I know you're busy. Don't worry about riding me back. I know.

0: appreciate you being here. We are Kincaid in Dallas, and it's not often I say this, but Dallas takes us to Germany.
1: Okay, so this woman in Berlin, living my dream. Y'all know I want to jump off a building into a, one of those big things from the fire department.
2: Oh, yes.
1: Like a movie stunt.
0: You want one of the stunt guy flotation things.
1: Yes. Yeah. Well, so this woman survived a dramatic escape on Friday when fire broke out at an 18-story residential tower in Berlin. She was trapped on an exterior ledge as thick smoke and flames poured from nearby windows. She inched along the building's edge before dropping two stories into a firefighter's waiting arms and basket below.
0: Did you see the video? It was crazy. It was literally life or death where she had to get out. Like, she had to.
1: Yeah, it was either jump or die.
0: I know.
1: She escaped with only minor injuries. The blaze began on the 11th floor, spread upward, affecting 115 residents in total. 13 people injured, 25 others evacuated using escape hoods and ladders. The cause of the fire under investigation. But my dream, jumping into a fireman's arm.
0: Haven't you done it? Why you want these things?
2: You have such strange dreams. Like, I don't dream about jumping out of a building or being on jury duty.
1: I'm weird.
0: Dallas, I can't talk because I get jealous when they make announcements at the grocery store because I know I could have done better.
1: See? Same thing.
0: You know
1: your place. I know mine.
0: Yeah,
1: I know what I want to do. You know what you want to do.
0: Attention shoppers, there's been never a better time to buy bagels. Right now, they're 2-for-1. Satisfy your bagel fetish. They don't use me.
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0: Kincaid and Dallas. Mornings. Kincaid and Dallas. What is your stance on people drinking non-alcoholic beer at work? Should that be allowed or is it still strange? We'll get into it next. Take my hand.

0: somebody was in a forum and they were asking, my boss told me I can't drink O'Doul's at work. I do construction, and outside on my lunch break, I chugged an O'Doul's. I'm like, hey, man, really? Beer on the job site? That's wildly inappropriate. I said, this is non-alcoholic beer. Yeah, but if any of our vendors or the client themselves smells beer on your breath,
1: it smells like beer.
0: Everyone's going to assume you're drinking on the job. It's just not a good look for our business. Please refrain. And people were commenting, going, I don't see what the problem is. Non-alcoholic is non-alcoholic. Yet it presents itself as beer. I smell that. I'm not going to automatically go to O'Doul's. I'm going to think, man, you've been drinking beer while you're, you know, constructing my home.
1: Yeah, I don't know. I find it so weird, and I think it's because of the smell.
2: Mm-hmm. Yeah.
0: That you would just associate
1: that. Isn't there
0: that?
1: Like a tiny, tiny, tiny, tiny bit
0: 0.000
1: of alcohol?
0: Yeah, like a tiny bit. Like if you drank enough, I mean, well, first of all, it'd be way too much actual liquid for your body, but also you'd have to drink so much to feel anything. But still, I agree with the boss in the situation. I think if anybody smelled it on you, they would assume that you'd been drinking. Because beer smells, you know, beer's a beer.
1: Beer, I know, the beer smell is a beer smell.
2: Yeah.
1: Alcoholic or not,
0: I'm not going to breathalyze you.
1: Yeah, it still smells that way.
2: What if they were drinking like a root beer?
0: Okay, that's different.
1: Well, that's different because that's a soda. It has zero.
0: It does not smell like the one you associate with the alcohol.
1: Right.
0: You know,
2: a little bit of a smell.
0: But nothing like beer, though. Lauren.
2: Yeah, but still,
0: it's you know, I can't with that. But yet, I think about it, and I said, what job? Because we've talked about this. Remember the topic we did of people who just get better? They get amazing work done when they've had a little bit to drink.
1: Right.
0: People who didn't know they have these hidden superpowers until, like, one guy, I didn't know I could fix the brakes on my car until, wow, you were lit and you fixed the brakes. Yeah, they still work. They work great. One guy, he was able to put in a hot tub or something and actually was able to follow directions and install the hot
1: tub. Because he was a little drunk.
0: Because he was a little tipsy. That helped.
1: I would love to hear from someone, anyone. I mean, I understand. I know a cold beer quenches on a hot day.
0: I get that.
1: But is that something that you would take to the job site when you're building the skyscraper? And you're working with rebar and concrete and there's a crane up above.
0: Right.
2: Or if you have like a presentation at work and you know that you need to be talking in front of a bunch of people, but you know you're going to like be a little bit better at speaking, a little bit looser if you haven't had a drink beforehand.
0: Yeah, is it acceptable at your workplace to, do people bring in non-alcoholic beer? Is that an okay thing at your workplace? Check in real quick. We'll wait.
1: Interesting.
0: I don't know. Again.
1: Lord, we've had general managers at radio stations that, you know, they were drinking the real thing.
0: Oh, I know.
1: Yeah. They're no longer here, though.
0: No.
1: Those are the ones I said, I'll outlast you.
0: And you were right about that prophecy, Dallas. No. Somebody said, I got a message here. As a truck driver, what would you tell the police officer when you got pulled over? I was drinking O'Doul's. Yeah, and there's no way you could drink that.
1: Here's another question. How do police officers feel about that?
2: Yeah. Like if they smell it on you, but then they do a breathalyzer test and nothing comes back, but you still smell like it.
1: Oh my gosh.
0: Yeah.
1: I feel like we have opened up Pandora's box.
0: Dallas, it opens up a whole can of O'Doul's. Hold on, we got a call. Hold on. Good morning. You're live on the air. Are you calling about the non-alcoholic beer situation?
3: Yes, I am.
0: What are your thoughts, sir?
3: Well, my thoughts are this. Now, I have seen people who can drink a few drinks and operate construction equipment, I mean, like no other. And if they haven't had these drinks, they can't. But on the non-alcoholic beer, like Mick Ultra has a 00. O'Doul's has like 0.5%. But the Ultra, it does not have the beer stink.
0: Interesting. The beer stink. They should advertise it. All the taste without the beer stink.
1: Yeah.
2: You have the beer stink on you.
3: Yeah, it actually tastes better than, you know, a regular Ultra.
0: Interesting.
3: I've been sober for 6 years. I will not, you know, touch any other form of alcohol.
0: That was a question Dallas had. Is someone who's recovering, is that a gateway you wouldn't even want to go near it because it's too close?
3: No, I mean, when I get the cravings or I want one or like mowing the yard or working outside, man, that 00, it hits the spot.
1: Yeah, okay, that's, I mean, it's a cold beer on a hot day, nothing like it, yeah.
3: It gives you the same thing. But like I said, it does not taste as bad as the beer, and it does not stink anywhere near it.
0: No beer stink.
1: Interesting.
0: Thank you, sir. What's your first name?
3: Bruce.
0: Bruce, thank you for introducing Beer Stink to us. Thank you, Bruce. We love you, man. Thanks for having on the radio station.
1: Someone just texted in and said, painters are always drunk.
0: Oh, good.
1: Well, I didn't know that.
2: Good to know.
0: Well, when you think about, hold on, I hate to disparage painters, but a lot of similar motions of painting.
1: Yeah.
0: I'm making my hand go in the up-down motion like a roller or like you got the brush. I think after a while that would get really... When you get tired of just...
2: Yeah, wouldn't your arm cramp up?
0: Yeah, like you're just doing an in-person like luau,
1: Oh, wow.
2: You have great arms, though. Mm-hmm.
1: Someone just texted, not sure if this is a police officer or not, but it's you can still get an open container for having a non-alcoholic beer because it has 0.4%.
2: Oh, wow.
1: 0.5 is considered legal limit.
0: Well, never show them the NyQuil you have in your cup holder, Dallas, okay?
1: Interesting, I won't.
0: Thank you for the messages.
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21: Go a little smaller and you get the Z Fold 8, which starts at $1,900. The third phone introduced, also a foldable, the Z Flip 8, the smallest of the bunch with a price to match, starting at $1,200. With Tech Trends, I'm Mike Dubusky, ABC News.
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2: 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Mornings.
3: Caraco for life. Put that on my left butt cheek.
4: Meanwhile, back at the Hall of Justice.
5: Just tell me what you want. I'm mostly fine with pretty much anything. You just tell me.
6: Kincaid in Dallas.
7: Yeah, how you doing?
4: I'll ride it, but there's no marriage.
3: I keep thinking you're going to say, there's no mayonnaise. I'm like, what? Okay, that's even worse. Good morning and welcome. It's the 19th now of August. It's Wednesday, August 19th. Thank you for being here.
4: Tomorrow's my niece's birthday. I'm so excited.
3: Well, happy pre-birthday, niece.
5: Yes.
3: So what did Auntie Dallas get her?
4: Nothing yet. Okay. But I will get her something. Okay. I usually give her money or something like that.
3: Yeah, that's all they want.
5: Yeah,
3: how old is she?
5: Money.
4: Oh, she's, my niece is 40.
3: Oh, Lord.
4: Yeah.
3: Okay.
4: Yeah, this is my sister's kids.
3: I'm all ready to go, I don't give card to Chuck E. Cheese. No.
5: You're making it sound like she's young, like really much younger than me even.
4: No, she's 48, I think.
3: You know what might be funny at 48? A gift card to Chuck E. Cheese.
5: Yeah.
4: Listen, saying. That would probably be okay for her.
3: Can I bring up something? You know how there's something you always see it when you don't want it, and then the one time you need it, you go to find it, and it's not there?
5: Yes.
3: In the junk drawer of my home, I have had this book of forever stamps that I bought literally forever ago.
5: Yeah.
3: When they cost probably half as much as they do now, like years. And I don't mail anything. Hardly ever, no. Don't mail anything. I had to mail for the first time in forever that required, I know where the envelopes are. They're in there as well. Got the envelopes. Go to look for the stamps. Not on the junk drawer. Not there. Lauren, I tore this thing apart, and Aaron is getting upset. You're messing up the whole drawer. I said, but it's a junk drawer.
5: It's already messed up.
3: Thank you,
5: That's
3: Lauren.
5: That's the point of a junk drawer.
3: Dallas, yeah. You know there's no specific order in the junk drawer.
4: I would have told Aaron to sit down.
3: I say it quickly. It almost sounds like drunk drawer, which is like what it looks like because it's a mess in there.
4: Well, and here's my thing.
3: I had to go.
4: Are they? Because y'all don't throw anything away.
3: No, we don't. We're hoarders. So I had to go to the grocery store. I had to buy a book of stamps. I have not bought stamps, like I said.
4: And aren't they like 80 cents a piece or something now?
3: Book of stamps was $16.
5: Wow. Now, did you get the fun ones or did you just get the basic American
3: Lauren,
5: flag?
3: I got whatever.
4: You didn't get any fun ones?
3: No, I got whatever they handed me.
5: The fun ones.
4: I love the fun ones.
3: I'll go, you know what? I'll go back. Pardon me. I used two of these, but I'm wondering if I could return them and get the fun ones.
4: No, they won't let you return stamps.
3: You could just
4: stamps.
3: Take two of them out for the fun ones. No. I didn't know they had. What would you describe as a fun stamp?
4: I got Betty White stamps when they came out.
3: Oh, okay.
5: You know?
3: That
5: when
3: might
5: I was
3: be
5: mailing
3: fun.
5: My wedding invitations, I had this beautiful, you know how wedding invitations look? They're all very classy looking. Well, the only stamps they had at the post office that I went to at the time were either the just basic American flag ones or ones that had like a pinata on them and like for a fiesta. So I chose the pinata one. So everybody got this classic, very fancy wedding invitation with a pinata stamp.
4: I love that. I would have gone with the pinata too.
3: As you should. Did you have a videographer at your wedding?
5: Yes, I did.
3: Is it weird? As someone who doesn't like going to weddings and doesn't want to be invited.
4: You want to watch the video?
3: Save that first one in the morning. Is it weird that I sort of want to watch your wedding video?
5: No. My wedding video turned out beautiful. It's on my Instagram from 2 years ago.
3: Okay.
5: We had
4: Have a watch party.
3: That's what I wanted to do. This is weird. This is so weird.
5: We just had a regular videographer who just did it in regular film, and then she also did it in Super 8 film, so it has that old-timey feel to it as well.
4: Oh, that's kind of cool.
5: Yeah.
3: Cool. So it looks like the Zapruder film.
4: Marcus wanted to video ours because he did my pictures, and I was like, I don't need any video.
3: Well, it got weird because he said he wanted to do a whole series of boudoir photos before, and that got really awkward.
4: He did not say that.
3: It would be fun. Wouldn't it be fun, Dallas, if Lauren invited us over to her place? And wouldn't it be great if Clay, your husband, came home and just saw me, Dallas, and you on the couch watching, without his knowledge, your wedding video?
5: We should all do it. Before Friday, you guys should come on over and we should watch the video together. And then it'll be a nice little pregame and then we'll head on over to the event.
3: You know, because I have mine. I have a DVD of mine.
5: A DVD? See, mine just lives on the internet.
3: I know. Mine's a DVD. Listen, mine's a DVD because it was forever ago.
5: She sent me a link afterwards and here you go.
4: Yeah. Here's your video.
3: Great for you. Good for you. I had that, and this is how long ago I got married. We had a photographer, and they literally, like, you know, sent me a CD-ROM of all the pictures.
5: See, I wish I had that. My girl was amazing, but she just sent me a link afterwards and said, here are all your photos, and now it's my job to go out and print them all after
3: you
5: that.
3: You should have downloaded them and saved them somewhere.
5: Well, no, I did. I downloaded them all, but I want, like, the physical copies.
4: Yeah.
5: As, you know, my parents, back in my day, they mailed them to us. We got them all in the mail.
4: Mm-hmm. Yeah.
5: Well, things don't work that way anymore.
4: They put them in a wedding album.
3: Yeah. Well, that brings me back to, like, my kids, when they get their school pictures, we still get physical photos made. And then it's funny how they charge you like extra if you want the digital one. It's like, no, I actually have a printer that has a scanner.
5: Exactly.
3: I'll go back and use that feature for the first time in a year.
5: You just unlocked a memory. I remember bringing home those pictures and my mom would buy one of them and then she would scan them to give to all the relatives, and she could make them the large one, the small pocket size one for grandma to put in her wallet. Yeah, she was like, I'm just buying one and I'm scanning them. They ain't getting more of my money.
4: Nothing wrong with that.
3: My girl.
4: Nothing at all. Have you ever been in that uncomfortable situation? Say you're over at some friend's house, and, you know, and they maybe got married, I don't know, 6 months, year ago, year and a half. They go, hey, you want to watch our wedding video?
3: Nobody wants to.
4: And it's like, what do you say? No.
5: Like, if I really want to see it, I'll ask. And you've probably already posted it on your Instagram. So, girl, I've already seen it.
4: Yeah, I just can't imagine, like, you're over at someone's house and they ask that question.
3: Oh, the worst was my sister, we were over there for Thanksgiving years ago, and she had found photos from Thanksgivings in the past, and they were on the same SD card.
5: Mm-hmm.
3: And so she's going, kind of like you'd scroll on a phone. So she's, like, showing us all these pictures. Wait for it. And then the last one, it's just her daughter attached to her boob. Because it was just a picture of her daughter when she was born that was on there. And my sister just scrambled, oh no, my boob! And like literally, and me, I'm just like, no. And I covered my eyes and fell on the floor, like stop, drop, and roll.
4: Oh my Lord, well, you know, it's what? Just a boob.
5: Yeah,
3: but it's
5: and
3: my
5: she was
3: sister's
5: doing something
3: boob.
5: Beautiful.
4: But boobs are boobs.
5: Yeah, and it wasn't like she was just sending like a thirst trap.
4: Right.
5: She was giving your niece life.
4: Exactly.
3: And then my mom made it worse. Oh, you've seen your sister's boobs before. I'm like, no! No, I did not.
4: I would have said the same thing. No.
3: Really? The answer is no. Well, good morning. We're off to a great start this morning. How are you? Dallas.
5: This went everywhere this morning. We talked about red lights, wedding videos, now boobs.
4: That
5: it just
4: boobies.
5: Went everywhere.
4: Yeah, somehow we always get back to boobs.
5: Yeah. Which is funny because when I walked in, one of the first things these guys said to me was, don't say that one word today.
3: Oh, the word you thought you could say?
5: Yeah,
3: it's okay. It's been a running joke. She just thought she could say this word and blah, blah, blah. I'm like, no. Same thing as my sister's picture. No. Yeah.
2: We are Kincaid and Dallas.
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11: From ABC News Tech Trends. There's been a major leadership shakeup on Google's artificial intelligence team. Demis Hassabis, who's been the CEO of Google DeepMind, will now be the chairman of that unit. He's also been named the chief scientist at Alphabet, Google's parent company. Jeff Dean, a 27-year Google veteran who previously held that role, is leaving to start his own public benefit corporation called Discovery Loop. Google has said it will be a founding investor in that AI company. In other tech world reshufflings, Nikita Beer, the head of product at X, is stepping away from that role after just 13 months on the job. And Reddit is introducing some new AI tools it says are designed to help moderate subreddits. Right now, many human moderators on the platform use a tool called Auto-Moderator to help with accounts that might be breaking the rules. That system looks for exact keywords. Reddit says AI can better handle nuance, natural language, and edge cases. With Tech Trends, I'm Mike Dabusky, ABC News.
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3: Dallas, you've got a really interesting dish this morning because we found this article about when a certain thing happens a couple times a year, how it impacts people driving.
4: Well, it's the headline says, can Taylor Swift, Drake, and Bad Bunny be blamed for fatal car crashes?
3: Mm-hmm.
5: Ooh,
4: this is a crazy story, and what an interesting, like, the whole study and what made them do this just makes me scratch my head. But we'll talk about it coming up during the dish.

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1: Kip Moore has a warning for young artists trying to be like Morgan Wallen, Tyler Childers, or Zach Bryan.
3: We see a lot of people chasing the biggest seller in our format right now.
4: I'll just name it Morgan Wallen.
3: But Morgan's going to always be able to sell tickets because he started that. You see this trend happening where everyone's trying to be Zach Bryan. And it's great to be inspired by somebody. But you have to find your own voice, because by the time you catch that train, you're just going to get the pebbles from it.
5: Yep.
1: I just saw him. He was opening up for Billy Currington a few weeks ago, and I caught the last part of his act. And I got to tell you, he's still like true to the same Kip Moore that he was when he came out years ago.
6: It's Billy Currington. Good morning.
1: Well, good morning, Billy. Thank you. Miranda Lambert's going to be the first artist to perform at Nashville's newest venue. It's called The Truth. She's going to be there October 1st. She'll perform her hits and select songs from her new album, Crisco. Her show will also include a 12-piece string section.
7: Oh, I love that.
1: Me too.
7: Oh, there's something about a concert that has a full band.
5: Orchestra.
1: Yes.
7: Orchestra. And then also when you hit them with the horns, everything.
1: Horns. Oh, Lord. You want to see a horn show?
7: I need to see a horn show.
1: You want to see a horn show? You need to see Earth, Wind, and Fire.
7: Oh, yeah. I'd love to.
1: Girl, they opened for Lionel Richie. They're on tour right now, but I saw them a couple years ago. I felt bad when I walked away because I said, Lord, Lionel should have opened up for them.
7: Mm. I'd love to.
1: It was unbelievable. Their horn section is incredible. Tom Holland will likely make more than $100 million. For the Spider-Man Brand New Day, thanks to a $20 million salary and his cut of the profits. He took a page out of Tom Cruise and Robert Downey Jr.'s book, and it paid off.
7: He was also in The Odyssey, which came out last month. So I would love to know the amount of money he made just last month alone.
1: Yeah, it's a lot. Can Taylor Swift, Drake, and Bad Bunny be blamed for fatal car crashes? Y'all, this study is crazy. It's a study they did at Harvard. There is a 15% increase in traffic fatalities on the days of major album releases. Mm. The study focuses...
5: What? Lauren, hold on. Wait. Go Dallas.
1: The study focused on the 10 albums with the most first-day Spotify streams from 2017 to 2022, like Taylor Swift's Midnights, Drake's Certified Lover Boy, and Bad Bunny's. I don't know how you say that, but his album. So... there were 233,809 traffic-related deaths during those particular years. And the study measured the 10-day window before and after the release date of the top 10 albums. There was an average of 139 deaths from the car crashes on release dates compared to like 120 on surrounding days. So the research was inspired to conduct the study after he drifted out of his lane while scrolling on Spotify to find a new Taylor Swift album. So Kincaid said, we were talking about this off the air, and he said people stay up all night.
5: Yeah, because it comes out at midnight. You're listening to it the whole night. You'll hear it the first time, then you'll listen to it again. And the third time, you might drift off to sleep, but you've missed so much sleep, and so you're exhausted. It's the same thing as when the time change affects people driving the next day.
7: I get that. And I was one of those people who stayed up till midnight for Taylor Swift's Midnight release. I remember that. But I didn't get in a crash or swerve or anything or do any type of major traffic violation the next day because I knew to keep both hands on the wheel. Don't be distracted driving. Sure. That ain't my girl's fault. Taylor's job is to put out great music.
5: We never said it was their fault.
1: No,
5: it's a coincidence.
1: Nobody's blaming her.
7: I know. I get the study.
1: It's just an interesting study.
7: It is.
1: And the guy swerving because he was trying to get on Spotify, and that's kind of like what started the whole thing, and then it snowballed into this big study they did at Harvard.
7: I get
5: it. Mr. Radio here. Let us do the heavy lifting for you.
1: Yeah, let us do it. And very sad news from the rock and roll world. ZZ Top drummer Frank Beard passed away on Monday at the age of 77. No word on the cause of death. I thought it was always so wild that his last name was Beard and they had beards. Yeah. That's kind of what made them... I don't think they had those beards when they first started. Then they grew those beards. Mm-hmm. It was like, hey, we're going to grow these beards together. And it just, it became a thing for sure. I'm Dallas. It's a dish.
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21: From ABC News Tech Trends, Google Wallet could soon help you get through security at airports a whole lot faster. Google now says its wallet is the first digital wallet to team with the TSA for its pre-check touchless ID system. It's been available at a few dozen airports, but only with select airlines. But over the next few weeks, the system is expanding to cover 100 airlines. You'll have to store your ID information and your boarding pass in Google Wallet, but then your phone is all you need at the security check. OpenAI wants more control over its artificial intelligence. The company now says it's partnered with hardware maker Broadcom to come up with its own AI chip that could allow OpenAI to cut how much it relies on chipmaker NVIDIA. And Honda may be ready to rev up a car that was last made 15 years ago. The Honda Element, the boxy mini SUV that developed a cult following, was discontinued in 2011. But now Automotive News says Honda is working on bringing it back as an electric vehicle in 2029. With Tech Trends, Dave Packer, ABC News.
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0: relationship advice from Reddit. These people are talking about different things that inspired them to apply rules that weren't meant for relationships to relationships. Somebody said, we were expecting a baby. I read this parenting book on gentle parenting. There was a chapter about how to communicate with a toddler, how to get them to express their feelings and get their point of view, set boundaries and get them to do what you want, etc. I use those techniques on my spouse and it works incredibly well.
1: We're all just giant toddlers, if you really think about it.
0: We all have our moods, you're right.
1: We are.
0: Especially Dallas. They didn't give me my jelly!
1: Yeah.
0: In the morning.
2: Oh, wait a minute! What was it that he said? Because he didn't get a biscuit. I'm done with them.
0: No, I said
2: I'm gonna blast them.
0: I said I'm done with them, and I said I'm writing them. I believe I got all. I'm writing them a letter with my left hand in the air. Is what I said. Another person, unexpected relationship advice. We are both awful with deciding on low stakes stuff. For instance, like, what do you want to do? Where are we going to get food from? What are we watching? The rule in our house is if we can't pick a movie or show to watch within 5 minutes and we set a timer, we have to watch Sharknado. That's the rule. So that's to get them to decide on something in a hurry.
3: That's horrible.
1: Yeah.
0: She said, this woman says, when I'm mad at my husband, I ask myself, is this the kind of thing that if he passed away in a car crash, would I still be upset about this? Aww. Most of the time it's no, I let it go. But there are some times I'm like, yeah, I'd still be upset.
1: Yeah.
3: Yeah. Yeah.
0: Another thing for couples who can't make decisions. In our house, our version of this is the bowl. Every time we think of a movie we want to watch, it goes in the bowl. And when we sit down and watch a movie, we pick something out of the bowl, like pieces of paper. No changes. The bowl always decides, all caps.
3: I like that.
0: Cuts down on a lot of time scrolling through streaming services.
1: Yeah, that's, we need to do that.
3: Let me go back to that one thing you said about women.
0: Car crash?
3: No, oh. The car crash thing about holding things in.
1: Yeah.
3: Listen, I just know from experience, and I know a lot of ladies are like this. Things, you just hold them in, and you let it go, and you let it go. And then you know what happens? We become a pressure cooker.
1: Yep.
3: And then we explode.
1: I saw a quote the other day that said something like, when there's a crack, like when you have like a conflict and it's just a tiny little crack, tell me about it because I can fix a tiny little crack.
3: Exactly.
1: But if you keep letting it build up, it's going to eventually break and shatter to the point where you can't fix it anymore.
3: There's not enough stuff.
0: May I suggest this last one? This woman says, I flash my husband whenever he takes his weekly medication. He has to take it once a week to help him remember to take it. We've done this since we were dating. It helps. Not that my boobs are impressive, at least to me, but my hubs is a boob dude, so he likes them.

0: and it keeps him motivated to stay on task and on his regimen.
1: That's so funny. I'll do that to Scott. He'll just be doing the most mundane thing in the house, and I'll go, hey, honey. You gotta keep it fun.
2: Yeah.
1: You know, we took the carpet off the steps when we had the...
0: I'm sorry, what?
1: Well, you know, we had the LVP put down in the...
0: I'm sorry, the den.
1: And I had the carpet taken off the steps because I wanted them back to their natural wood and all that kind of stuff. So he's been working on them, and he was at the bottom of the steps the other day. And I was like,
0: so you are a proponent of wax.
1: Hello.
0: And you said you didn't like waxing. 99.5
3: BKR. John Deere enthusiasts from across the upper Midwest and beyond headed towards Baraboo this weekend. But why? I'm Pam Yonke. Now, from the Rural Mutual Insurance Farm News Desk, here's what's happening on a Wednesday. Well, of course, it's the 63rd annual Badger Steam and Gas Engine Club Show happening between Reedsburg and Baraboo at the club's show grounds. Judy Clark Mente is a club member and very excited to welcome in fellow John Deere enthusiasts. She says every piece of equipment you'll see has a story.
4: I think a lot of them like to show off what they have restored, maintained. 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They enjoy showing off what was grandpa and grandma's.
3: That is a John Deere enthusiast, Judy Clark Mente, a club member with the Badger Steam and Gas Engine Club Show. 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
9: PKR weather. Mostly sunny and comfortable today. Temperature highs in the low 80s. We'll have a light west-northwest wind moving at 5 to 10 miles per hour. With Storm Team 5, I'm meteorologist Tessa O'Brien.
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1: When it comes to news, we're first in country. Country News Now. Kenny Chesney tells us the heartfelt story behind Shot Glass, co-written by his late friend Brett James.
2: I think about, you know, my friend Brett and his life and how much fun we had together and all the journeys we went on. You know, all the sunsets and boat trips and songs written. How did all that fit into a shot glass? And I think everybody out there has those moments in their life that they say cheers to.
1: I'm Lisa Manning for Country News Now.
3: Here are today's Fox Valley headlines. There are now 36 confirmed measles cases in southwestern Wisconsin. Now, those cases are linked to the outbreak in Lafayette and Iowa counties. And a pedestrian is dead after being hit by a commercial vehicle in Oshkosh. Police say the crash happened just after 4 p.m. yesterday afternoon at High Avenue in North Main Street. And a 26-year-old construction worker has died after a crash on I-41 near De Pere. State Patrol say a semi-tractor traveling southbound hit a forklift in a construction zone. The forklift operator, a Chilton man, was killed. And Appleton police say they're seeing more vehicle thefts and break-ins. They've received 28 thefts from cars and 11 stolen vehicles. And Nina could be the filming location for one of Hallmark's upcoming Christmas movies. The public can vote for the merriest Christmas town once every day through September 4th. Now, if you're interested in voting, well, head on over to wearegreenbay.com. Those are today's Fox Valley headlines.
4: To get the windows open, mostly sunny and comfortable, highs right around 80 degrees. Tonight, mostly clear, a low of 53. A mix of sun and clouds for Thursday, 81, with a chance of showers or thunderstorms in the evening or overnight. From Storm Team 5, I'm meteorologist Jordan Lamers.
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0: Are you smarter than Kincaid?
1: Well, I think they might be because they've got an entire chorus of people playing this morning. This is Leslie, and did I hear right, Leslie? Your three children are with you this morning.
2: Yes, all three of them. I have a 12-year-old, an almost 11-year-old, and an 8-year-old, and we listen to y'all every morning.
1: Thank you. We appreciate that, but I'm worried about their intelligence. So they sound brilliant. What do you do for a living, Leslie?
2: They are very brilliant, and I teach high school language arts.
1: Great.
3: Oh, wow.
1: Awesome. Wonderful. Grand. Okay. So how on average, be honest with me, Leslie, how do you play when you play this game and you're in the car, how do you do versus me and the other players?
2: Listen, some days we get them all and sometimes we feel like total idiots.
1: Good. At least there's a constant.
2: That's right. This is a toss-up, but we have trained for this. We are ready.
1: She was so excited.
3: I love that. Like the Olympics. We have trained for this.
1: I know, for years. You got 8 different corporate sponsors. All right, I'm going to leave the room. There'll be 5 questions, 6 seconds to answer each. I wish you and your children the best of luck.
3: Oh, he's back in the jorts. Oh,
4: yeah. He's got the jorts back on.
3: Did you do some laundry?
5: Yes.
3: Oh, nice.
5: I didn't.
3: Well, yeah, okay. All right. All right, Leslie and the gang, here we go. Question number one. Which sea has no coastline?
2: The... Oh, that's an ocean. We're out of time.
3: Okay. Question number two. What does 3M stand for? I know you probably use Post-it notes all the time.
2: Yeah, the 3M hooks. Magnum.
3: Question number three. How long are the white dash lines that divide lanes on U.S. roads?
2: Ooh, 9 inches.
3: Okay. That's so exact.
4: Yeah.
3: Oh, my gosh. Question number four. The U.S. bought Alaska from which country?
2: It would be about Alaska. Who wants Alaska? Canada.
3: Okay. And question number five. Hold the pickles, hold the lettuce was part of a jingle that belonged to which fast food restaurant?
2: Hold the pickles, hold the lettuce. Let's go with Burger King.
3: All right.
4: Get in here,
3: let's get him back. Oh, my gosh, you guys are so funny.
5: I don't like the vibe in here.
2: Listen, they weren't much help. They were looking at me like you were speaking Swahili.
3: All right, question number one. Which sea, Kincaid, has no coastline?
1: Oh, the Arctic Sea?
3: No.
1: The cold one?
3: It's the Sargasso Sea.
1: Excuse me?
3: What?
1: She's got children in the car.
3: This is where, you know, all the seaweed, the sargasm seaweed's been
1: Dallas,
3: coming from?
1: Please, don't talk about that.
4: No, I've never heard of this.
3: No. Honey, it's what's been all over the panhandle.
1: Yeah, Dallas has been talking about it. It's that seaweed thing.
3: And the Gulf, that huge mound of seaweed that started coming in a few years ago. The Sargasso Sea, yes.
4: I didn't realize it had a name.
1: I thought you were talking about an actual body of water, but I didn't know anyway. So
3: that is an actual body of water. The Sargasso Sea is the one that has no coastline.
1: I don't think that's a real place. That's next to Caraco.
3: Oh, my gosh. Question number two, Kincaid. What does 3M stand for? You know, like the Post-it note people.
1: Yeah, I used to know this. Minnesota Mining and Mineral?
3: Nope. Hmm. Minnesota Mining and Manufacturing.
4: So close. That one said like 3 mil.
3: Oh. Question number three. How long are the white dash lines that divide lanes on U.S. roads?
1: 10 feet.
3: Oh, wow. Whoa. How did you know that?
2: Remember? I was thinking like the width, not how long
1: that's
2: they
1: all right.
2: were.
1: That's you want to know?
2: Weird answer.
1: Dallas, I know that because you know how it said that I have randomly been looking up trivia questions? That was one of the things I saw.
3: Oh my gosh.
1: I saw that last night.
3: That is so funny. All right, question number four. The U.S. bought Alaska from which country?
1: Russia.
3: That is correct.
2: Oh,
3: Leslie,
2: man.
3: Leslie said
1: the language
3: Canada.
1: Arts teacher. Oh, you were a little bit too far to the right.
3: And question number five, hold the pickles, hold the lettuce is connected to which fast food place? It was their jingle back in the 70s.
1: Hold the pickles, hold the lettuce. Da, da, da, da, da, da, da. Burger King?
3: Yes. Hold the pickles, hold the lettuce, special orders, don't upset
1: us. Yeah, I remember that. Yeah.
3: Have it your way, Burger King. Commercial. Well, Leslie and the kids, you guys were so much fun, but today y'all are not smarter than King.
1: Sorry. I'm sorry, but y'all have a great day at school. Have a great day teaching school. I hope that donuts show up in the break room that you like a whole lot, that are your favorite flavor.
3: That'd be nice.
2: Thank you.
1: All right. We love y'all. Thank you for listening. Bye, everybody. You did good. Wow. How many did they get right total down?
3: One.
1: Wow. All right.
3: I know. When she said Canada, I was like, oh, you're a teacher.
1: Well, yeah, it's okay. She said language arts. Okay?
3: Yes, that's true. I don't know how much history she had.
1: Had you asked about a juxtaposition or something else or you know, some sort of phrasing of American literature. Thank you. How did you do? Text in what your score was this morning. We'd love to see how you played. Catch up with the Kincaid and Dallas podcast.
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3: Mm-hmm.
1: I fasted yesterday only to be denied. Denied.
4: I felt so bad for this.
3: Right. We weren't trying to take your blood.
1: I know. You didn't know this, but I can't wait to tell you about how things went downhill yesterday after the show because something didn't happen that I was looking forward to probably more than most things in my life. Hang on, please.

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2: I hadn't gone to this restaurant. We had made plans to go there as a show yesterday for lunch. These plans had been rescheduled two or three different times, and it looked like it was finally going to happen yesterday. I did not have a bountiful breakfast preparing for this meal. I wanted to be Thanksgiving hungry for this place. I love seafood. They're known for seafood. I was very excited. Oh, and the best part, I was the one treating all my friends. So you think, okay.
3: Well, listen, to our defense, we came in ready to go. I mean, Lauren had her fish dress on.
4: Yeah.
3: And yes. I had a dress on.
4: I was there. I was ready.
2: Lauren had her eat what you're wearing dress.
4: Yeah, I was prepared. I was on theme for the event.
2: And then right after the show, I was out in the hall. I was down the hallway doing something, talking to somebody. I come back in and Dallas.
3: Well, wait a minute. Let me tell you what happened before that.
2: All right.
3: I came in and I shut the door and I looked at Lauren and I was like, I don't want to go to lunch. Lauren said, I don't either.
4: Yeah.
3: I said, I'm not hungry and I don't really feel good and I'm tired. And she said, me too. I got so much to do and I really don't want to go. And I said, okay, I'll tell him.
4: Yeah, because, you know, it's like when you make plans with somebody like a week later, you're a totally different person by the time the plans actually come about.
2: You are telling me, I understand. I get this. I am that person. I never want to do anything the day that we're supposed to do it, but... When there's seafood, and I never get seafood. My wife doesn't like seafood. My kids really aren't big. You know, I would never take them to this kind of place. It would be wasted time.
3: But we'll go.
2: And so I turned to Marcus and I said, well, Marcus, it's me and you. And he goes, no, it's not. He walked out.
3: So Marcus didn't really want to go either.
2: He did. He wanted to go with you. He didn't want to go with just me.
3: Oh.
2: So, which says a lot about my company. Okay, fine. But, so I, for probably 5 minutes, said, I don't need them. I want to go on my own. And I had this whole plan where I was going to go to the restaurant and sit there at a four-top table by myself. And I was going to go, certainly they'll be here any minute. And, well, sir, would you like an appetizer while you wait? Well, I guess I'll have some soup while I wait. Sir, is your party arriving? I just was alerted that the sad eyes, they're not going to be here. We've had these plans for 6 months. I'm not going to lie, server, I'm devastated. And I would hope that they would comp me a free entree because I'm alone and sad.
4: You should have tried
2: that. That's what I should have tried that.
3: Oh, my Lord.
2: But here's what happened. I was starving, right?
4: Yeah.
2: So... I was going to go home. On the way home, I was going to stop at Chipotle again and drown my sorrows in Chipotle. But then I got on a phone call, and I didn't drown my sorrows. And then I just went home, and I fell asleep and just didn't eat.
4: Wow.
2: Until dinner last night. That's what happened.
4: Oh, yeah. We starved you.
2: You literally starved me.
3: I'm so sorry.
2: It's all right.
3: I'm so sorry. I was just so tired. I didn't really feel well.
4: Yeah.
3: And I was like, I've got to go home and lay down. And I did, and... Right. I took a four-hour nap.
4: Yeah. By the time the show ended, the thought of seafood was making me feel sick.
3: I know.
4: It wasn't you guys. I was like, oh, I'd love to go to lunch with you guys and hang out with you guys. It's just I don't want to go.
3: Well, and I kept looking at the menu. I was like, I don't eat seafood. So I was like, I don't know what I'm going to eat. I'll figure out something.
4: The one thing I said I would get, you were like, well, that's coming in the appetizer tower thing anyway. So like,
2: I didn't need to ruin it.
4: And I was like, well, that was the one thing I wanted.
2: You could have gotten that on your own, but that's what I should have done.
3: Okay, we're
2: going
3: to make it up to
2: you.
3: No,
2: you're not. Don't
3: yes,
2: even.
3: We
2: nope,
3: are.
2: Nope, don't say it. No.
3: We are going to make it up to you. And look.
2: What?
3: When we go, I'm buying.
2: No, please. I won't order anything if you're buying because that'll make me self-conscious.
3: Why? I was going to buy you the tower.
2: No, don't buy me the tower because I feel anything I order other than a side salad, I'm taking food out of the animal's mouth. So I can't do that. No.
3: Oh. Mm-hmm,
2: no.
3: Okay.
4: But you're like one of her pets that she needs to feed.
3: Yeah. I mean, you may be one day.
2: Is that what I am to you?
3: You may be one day.
2: I will live with you at one point. It will happen.

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2: Kincaid and Dallas when we get back. But wait, there's more. Y'all, remember how we talked about this yesterday? Remember how one of my biggest regrets was I was upset that there was no cheese or tartar sauce on a fish filet sandwich and I threw it up against the window at a McDonald's when I was very young? This is worse. I'll tell you why the 19-year-old threatened to blow up an Applebee's.
3: And the funny part is he forgot to get cheese on his omelet this morning.
2: I know. I'm going to throw it against the window. I might just do it, Dallas.
3: I'm going to tell you about a guy that had 200 lizards in his socks.
1: Oh, no. That can't be comfy.
3: It can't be.
1: Lord. Imagine you're walking around your neighborhood and a man in a Chucky mask is chasing you.
3: I about freaked out when you said this story
1: yesterday. This is happening in one major U.S. city right now.
2: Oh, great. It's like the clown thing all over again. All of it is next for you.

0: We want to be in your bedroom, your bathroom, your kitchen on 99.5 PKR. 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
1: There's more. Kincaid and Dallas.
2: This is insane. A 19-year-old student at Indiana University named Jackson Hahn was arrested on Sunday after he threatened to, quote, bomb the Applebee's on social media.
3: Not the Applebee's.
2: Yes, what? The Applebee's. He was frustrated with the service and vented on an Instagram story. The post was flagged by Meta and reported to the FBI National Threat Operations Center. They called the local authorities, who evacuated the Applebee's and closed it for the night while they searched the place. The police tracked Jackson down. He admitted to the post and said he was, quote, just hungry, tired, and upset that he hadn't gotten his food and that it was a stupid post and he wasn't serious. But he did not get let go without consequences. He's looking at one count of felony intimidation, which can carry a nearly 3-year prison term.
3: So I actually went to high school with somebody who once made a stupid tweet threatening to bomb a place. That was just a joke. He was full on joking. Same thing happened, and he lost his college scholarship because of it.
4: What?
3: Yeah.
4: Wow.
3: And it was just a joke. I probably can't tell you guys on the show what place he pretended he said he was gonna bomb.
4: Don't say that. Look, anytime you use the B word, I when it's something like that, you can't take it as a joke.
2: You don't say that word at an airport.
4: No, absolutely.
3: I'm scared to even say it on the show sometimes. I feel like it's one of those words you're gonna dump me for.
4: I know. Ugh.
2: Well, you just, you know, you tend to think you're talking to friends, and we are your friends, but you just have to, you know.
3: Yeah, I know. I've learned that the hard way.
2: My favorite is the body part words when you just forget. Like, what? We can't say that?
3: It's such an innocent word.
2: Yesterday, she's like, can I say spatula? I said, I'd rather you not. But wait, there's more. Dallas.
4: Can we talk about lizards?
2: Yes.
4: A 23-year-old traveler was arrested in Tokyo at the airport after customs officials discovered approximately 200 lizards inside 22 pairs of socks within his luggage. His name's Daniel. He'd arrived from South Korea when the reptiles were found. One animal was already dead. Oh, that's so sad. The haul included 9 Mexican alligator lizards, which is a protected endangered species subject to strict international trade regulations. The guy told investigators he purchased the lizards in Mexico for $350 to $470 each, while some species can sell for $600. And $30.
2: Oh, wow. I thought she meant $3.50.
3: Yeah,
4: I did.
2: The lizard.
3: Okay. I took the $350.
4: He bought the lizards for $3.50 to $4.70, but some of them can sell for about $630 in Japan.
3: The special lizards. Okay.
4: If there's a market for it, people will attempt to smuggle it. One security employee said it happens more frequently than any of us would like. Lizards.
3: Poor lizard.
4: You can't put your lizard in a sock. It's going to suffocate.
3: Yeah. That's a different version of hot lizard time.
4: Yeah.
2: It really is.
4: It's so sad, though. I'm afraid. I hate that one of the little lizards died.
2: How many were there total?
4: 200.
2: Okay, I'd say, honestly, it's awful that happened, but 1 out of 200, the odds were very good.
4: Yeah. Well, but 222 pair of socks. So is that that's 44 socks? Let me do the math on that. Hang on,
3: a lizard sock.
2: And I'm sorry, was this a carry on or a check baggage?
4: Because
2: you know how they throw the check baggage out. It just says
4: within his luggage. Okay, so that means he had 4.5 lizards per pair per sock.
3: A half.
4: Well.
2: Good morning, math teachers. We love you.
4: Yeah, 4.54. So either maybe some got 6, some got 4. Because you can't, you know, cut them in half.
2: You can't be precise,
4: yeah.
2: No.
4: Yeah.
3: Aw, the poor lizards.
4: God bless the lizards.
3: Yeah.
4: Anyways, Lauren.
3: Police in Philadelphia are searching for a man who's been terrorizing people while wearing a Chucky-style mask in the city's downtown area. Investigators say the suspect has been chasing people near City Hall during the early morning hours, frightening both men and women, and police are also believe he may be filming the encounters on his cell phone. They still have no idea who he is, and they don't believe that he is armed, but he has just been terrorizing the people as they go to work. And this reminds me a lot of what happened 10 years ago when we had people dressed up as the clowns just walking around. And
4: I don't like any of that.
3: And we never found a conclusion to that, right? Like why that was happening.
2: The Pennywise thing just sort of faded and people stopped doing it.
3: Was it a movie promo? kind of deal?
2: I think it might have been originally. That's my guess. And then people just copycatted and just to get credit for it.
3: Well, this one girl, I love this girl, when she was asked what happened when the man wearing the Chucky mask chased her, she was like, all right, well, I want to see if you can fight. So she like squared up on him and he backed away and she goes, obviously he couldn't. And he just ran away.
2: Yeah. Nice.
3: So just try to fight him. You know, you never know. They've got to hide their faces. So they're probably scared. Surveillance video from another incident shows that the masked man was chasing another man down the block and he was chasing other people who were screaming for help. Other people onto the nearby train station. Investigators don't believe the suspect is armed, but witnesses say he's approached people with a phone in one hand and the other hand hidden behind his back to make it seem like he has something. And he's been laughing at his victims and even asking them if they're ready to die.
4: Yeah,
2: Dallas,
3: I don't like this.
2: You would have kneed him in the groin.
4: Listen, I would have throat punched him and then I would have kicked his manhood.
3: As you should. He can't fight this one girl. I'll share the video. She looks like she's a teenager. You want to fight? Squared up on him, and he just ran away.
4: Well, he doesn't expect anyone to, you know, give it back to him.
3: Yeah, he can't handle the smoke.
4: Well, I would love to smoke him out.
3: Me too. 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
2: Should you find yourself in Philly today?
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4: Exactly. They want some attention. Just ignore them. That'll get them.
3: Yep. But wait, that's all.
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0: 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My little secret.
1: My little secret is I did something disgusting to my husband's pasta.
2: On purpose?
3: Why? This seems malicious.
1: No, my God, no, not on purpose.
2: Okay.
1: Okay. So I love to cook. I absolutely love to cook. Like that's my, you know, thing as a part of the household.
3: Is that your love language? You cook, your feelings are all in the cooking.
1: It is. And I'm unfortunately one of those people who has horrible, horrible allergies. And I also have this weird thing where I don't just sneeze once. Like, I sneeze multiple times. When I say multiple, like 11. Like, that's it.
3: Dallas, she's a cluster sneezer.
2: That's a lot of sneezing.
1: It is. And it's very, like, rapid fire sneezing. And I can't control it. And, like, my husband laughs about it because he's just, like, a one-time sneezer. And so he's never met anyone that sneezes like that. It's just insane. So I wanted to make like a really nice dinner for my husband. His favorite meal is pasta. He's Italian. He's like, I love pasta. And it's really like an honor for me to make it because he's like, it reminds me of grandma.
3: Aww.
1: And so I had this sauce simmering all day. I worked from home that day so I could keep an eye on it. It was like the whole house smelled garlic.
3: And we could have been Nona's house for all we knew.
1: Exactly. Like it was grandma's like Italian restaurant. Simmering all day long. My husband walks in the door. It's his birthday. And he right away is like hit with this insane good smells of his Nona's house. Right. Mm-hmm. So he was super excited. He's like, oh my God, you didn't. This is awesome. He goes to the bathroom to like wash up and just kind of like change out of his suit and stuff. And I'm in the kitchen. I'm plating all the food and I have my dish in one hand and his dish in the other hand. And I'm walking towards the table and my nose starts to get that tickle. Like the sneeze is coming on and I was trying to hold it in and I couldn't hold it in and I was sneezing and sneezing and I kept trying to turn my head away. And like on the seventh sneeze, I sneezed into both pasta dishes.
3: Yes!
2: Oh my God. No, you did not.
1: I know. And I didn't tell him.
3: I'm sorry.
1: And I didn't tell him. And so I put the bowls down and he's like, oh honey, this is so good. And he's eating it like he's wolfing it down.
2: Oh,
1: and
2: God.
1: I'm like barely even looking at, like I couldn't even take a bite. And he was like, what's wrong, aren't you hungry? And I was like, well, I've been kind of snacking as I was cooking, so I'm full and I don't really have an appetite. And and I never told him.
2: Oh,
3: I'm shocked that you didn't want to have a bite of the allergy al dente.
1: Oh my God.
3: Were you just so upset that it happened and that he was like wolfing it down and loving it that you just, your stomach turned? Because normally I would think that you wouldn't be, that your own sneeze would be a deal breaker for you.
1: Well, I
3: because
1: mean,
3: no one
1: yes.
3: knew.
1: And then also like sneezes, isn't it come out of your nose and your mouth?
2: Oh, God.
3: Yeah, true.
2: Okay, could have done without without.
3: And hadn't thought about that.
2: Yeah. Oh, my so Lord.
3: You made your own pesto.
1: Oh, my God.
2: That is so gross.
3: So, but you didn't want, there wasn't going to be a situation where you were never going to, while he came out of the bathroom, he just washed his hands to sit down for his birthday dinner. He was so excited. You were never going to say, honey, you just heard me sneeze. We got to go to Olive Garden when we're there. We're family and you're not going to eat sneeze
2: food. Did you not make enough to do more plates? Yeah.
1: No, I didn't. And I'm like, okay, next year I will.
3: Honey, you made 3 pounds of pasta.
2: I would have at least given him the choice. I'd have said, honey, I am so sorry, but I hacked on your on your noodles.
3: I hacked on your noodles.
2: And I'm going to give you the choice whether or not to eat them.
1: Yeah, that is very good advice. Yes, I
3: don't. Okay, at this point, it happened last week. You can never tell him. Maybe one day when you're drinking years later and just watch him dry heat. But
2: no,
3: he needs to know this.
2: I don't think you ever tell him.
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1: Here are today's Fox Valley headlines. There are now 36 confirmed measles cases in southwestern Wisconsin. Now, those cases are linked to the outbreak in Lafayette and Iowa counties. And a pedestrian is dead after being hit by a commercial vehicle in Oshkosh. Police say the crash happened just after 4 p.m. yesterday afternoon at High Avenue in North Main Street. And a 26-year-old construction worker has died after a crash on I-41 near De Pere. State Patrol say a semi-tractor traveling southbound hit a forklift in a construction zone. The forklift operator, a Chilton man, was killed. And Appleton police say they're seeing more vehicle thefts and break-ins. They've received 28 thefts from cars and 11 stolen vehicles. And Nina could be the filming location for one of Hallmark's upcoming Christmas movies. The public can vote for the merriest Christmas town once every day through September 4th. Now, if you're interested in voting, well, head on over to wearegreenbay.com. Those are today's Fox Valley headlines.
2: Day to get the windows open, mostly sunny and comfortable, highs right around 80 degrees. Tonight, mostly clear, a low of 53. A mix of sun and clouds for Thursday, 81, with a chance of showers or thunderstorms in the evening or overnight. From Storm Team 5, I'm meteorologist Jordan Lamer.
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14: Josh, you've got a really interesting dish this morning because...
15: Yes.
14: We found this article about when a certain thing happens a couple times a year, how it impacts people driving.
15: Well, the headline says, can Taylor Swift, Drake, and Bad Bunny be blamed for fatal car crashes?
14: Mm-hmm.
15: Ooh. This is a crazy story. And what an interesting, like, the whole study and what made them do this just makes me scratch my head. But we'll talk about it coming up during the dish.

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2: Kip Moore has a warning for young artists trying to be like Morgan Wallen, Tyler Childers, or Zach Bryan.
3: We see a lot of people chasing the biggest seller in our format right now.
4: I'll just name it, Morgan Wallen.
3: But Morgan's going to always be able to sell tickets because he started that. You see this trend happening where everyone's trying to be Zach Bryan. And it's great to be inspired by somebody, but you have to find your own voice, because by the time you catch that train, you're just going to get the pebbles from it.
0: Yep.
2: I just saw him. He was opening up for Billy Currington a few weeks ago, and I caught the last part of his act. And I got to tell you, he's still like true to the same Kip Moore that he was when he came out years ago.
5: It's Billy Currington. Good morning.
2: Well, good morning, Billy. Thank you. Miranda Lambert's going to be the first artist to perform at Nashville's newest venue. It's called The Truth. She's going to be there October 1st. She'll perform her hits and select songs from her new album, Crisco. Her show will also include a 12-piece string section.
6: Oh, I love that.
2: Me too.
6: Oh, there's something about a concert that has a full band.
0: Orchestra.
2: Yes.
6: Orchestra. And then also when you hit them with the horns, everything.
2: Horns. Oh, Lord. You want to see a horn show?
6: I need to see a horn show.
2: You want to see a horn show? You need to see Earth, Wind, and Fire.
6: Oh, yeah. I'd love to.
2: Girl. They opened for Lionel Richie. Well, they're on tour right now, but I saw them a couple years ago. I felt bad when I walked away because I said, Lord, Lionel should have opened up for them.
6: Mm. I'd love to.
2: It was unbelievable. Their horn section is incredible. Tom Holland will likely make more than $100 million. For the Spider-Man brand new day, thanks to a $20 million salary and his cut of the profits. He took a page out of Tom Cruise and Robert Downey Jr.'s book, and it paid off.
6: He was also in The Odyssey, which came out last month. So I would love to know the amount of money he made just last month alone.
2: Yeah, it's a lot. Can Taylor Swift, Drake, and Bad Bunny be blamed for fatal car crashes? Y'all, this study is crazy. It's a study they did at Harvard. There is a 15% increase in traffic fatalities on the days of major album releases. Hmm. The study focuses...
0: Well, Lauren, hold on. Wait. Go Dallas.
2: The study focused on the 10 albums with the most first-day Spotify streams from 2017 to 2022, like Taylor Swift's Midnights, Drake's Certified Lover Boy, and Bad Bunny's. I don't know how you say that, but his album... So... There were 233,809 traffic-related deaths during those particular years. And the study measured the 10-day window before and after the release date of the top 10 albums. There was an average of 139 deaths from the car crashes on release dates compared to like 120 on surrounding days. So the research was inspired to conduct the study after he drifted out of his lane while scrolling on Spotify to find a new Taylor Swift album. So Kincaid said, we were talking about this off the air, and he said people stay up all night.
0: Yeah, because it comes out at midnight. You're listening to it the whole night. You'll hear it the first time, then you'll listen to it again. And the third time, you might drift off to sleep, but you've missed so much sleep, and so you're exhausted. It's the same thing as when the time change affects people driving the next day.
6: I get that. And I was one of those people who stayed up till midnight for Taylor Swift's Midnight release. I remember that. But I didn't get in a crash or swerve or anything or do any type of major traffic violation the next day because I knew to keep both hands on the wheel. Don't be distracted driving. Sure. That ain't my girl's fault. Taylor's job is to put out great music.
0: We never said it was their fault. It's a coincidence.
6: I get the study.
2: It's just an interesting study.
6: It is.
2: And the guy swerving because he was trying to get on Spotify, and that's kind of like what started the whole thing, and then it snowballed into this big study they did at Harvard.
6: I get
0: it. Mr. Radio here. Let us do the heavy lifting for you.
2: Yeah, let us do it. And very sad news from the rock and roll world. ZZ Top drummer Frank Beard passed away on Monday at the age of 77. No word on the cause of death. I thought it was always so wild that his last name was Beard and they had beards. Yeah. That's kind of what made them... I don't think they had those beards when they first started. Then they grew those beards. Mm-hmm. It was like, hey, we're going to grow these beards together. And it just, it became a thing for sure. I'm Dallas. It's a dish.
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2: We're not trying to sound petty. We're not trying to be mean, but there are certain times you have a lot of friends at work. And these people are your family. You love them, and you like to hang out outside of work. Yet, there are some other people at work that you'd only like to see if you were actually being paid and on the clock at the moment. You know what I mean?
3: So yes.
2: Outside of work, like at a friend's barbecue or a wedding, someone getting married where most of the people who get along at work are all invited to the wedding. You don't need Becca from HR there.
3: You don't
2: hang out with her like that, or maybe.
3: Well, you know, there's some people just never know when to put their pen down.
2: Yep.
3: Know what I'm saying?
2: I do know what
3: they're
2: you're saying.
3: Always in that office mode, blah, blah, blah.
4: Yeah.
3: Listen, you come into my house, and if you're at my house, it's my rules, and we don't play with our pens.
4: Yeah. No, or when you're off the clock and you just want to like let loose and have fun.
3: Yes.
4: Like, listen, I don't want Barb from accounting to see me in this state because I know she can't hang like this.
3: Yeah.
2: So that's
3: she's going to go tell everybody.
4: Yeah.
2: That's when the group text goes out of control, where you spend so much time and effort to exclude that person, to make the plans and be as careful as you are. And we're not going to post this on social media.
4: Yep.
2: And we're going to make sure that we don't say. And if we do talk about it in the hallway, we're going to say, yeah, that thing at the library, that's the code. You've got code words.
4: Yeah.
2: You've got places you might even, if you're going somewhere where that person might pass by, if it's near their home, you might even say, and we're going to Uber there so our car's not in the parking lot. Because you just don't want that person
3: involved.
2: Well,
3: you have to go to extremes.
2: Oh, you have to
3: block this person.
2: And I'm sorry, because we just don't want this person involved. We don't want them there. I'm sorry. So was there a situation where you literally had to go out of your way to leave somebody out of the plan because everything would have been ruined had that person showed up? Dallas?
3: Yes.
2: I can't talk about it.
3: Well, I mean, I don't want to call names and stuff like that.
2: Don't say their name.
3: I mean, I've had get-togethers, and I've told people at the get-together, please don't post anything on social because I don't want other people to know that I had a get-together and they weren't invited.
4: Yep.
3: But there's a few people and like the crowd. I mean, I don't have a big circle, but the circle I have, they're like, you know, I don't.
4: Yeah, Dallas? It's like it's nothing personal. Just, you know, it's just you don't need to be there for this.
3: Yeah,
4: one.
3: Exactly.
2: How many dings for Dallas? Here we go. Wedding number one.
3: No. Wedding number one and two, they don't count.
2: Okay.
3: Yeah.
2: Wedding number three.
3: Yes.
2: Wedding number four.
3: Yes.
2: The next wedding.
3: There's not one.
2: Lauren, your wedding, people you didn't want there because they just didn't make the cut.
4: Yes.
2: What else? I know you were in college. You were in a sorority.
4: Oh.
2: Certainly there were people in the sorority who you didn't want at certain things.
4: Oh, yeah. There was times where we would just go out, if it wasn't like a sorority event, just being with your friends going out to the bar or to a party. We were just like, we really don't want this person there because...
2: Drama. It's drama.
4: The drama, the mood changes are just not fun to hang out with. They're fun to hang out with. And if we're all going to sit down and watch a movie together and maybe have a drink, but not to go out and party. They can't hang with us. Mm-hmm. They can't hang like us.
3: Or they got to turn everything and make it about them.
4: Yes.
3: And then if it's not, they get mad.
4: Yeah.
3: Or this is the worst. When you've got a group of girls that run around together, and I've experienced this, and you've got one girl in the group that gets so drunk every single time.
2: Oh, we know her.
3: And she ruins everything for everybody. She either gets in a fight.
2: Uh-huh.
3: She goes missing.
4: Or go missing.
3: Yeah. Mm-hmm. You know, she gets away from the group. That's one thing about my circle. If we're doing something and we're going to do, I have a cup, you know, some cocktails or whatever, everybody like sticks together. It's you know,
4: can't run away.
3: No,
2: that was
3: my
2: friend from work years ago. We called him Tequila Derek because you knew every time you invited Derek, he was going to throw down. There was going to be the cops called.
3: Oh,
2: because
3: no. See, that's...
2: There was never a sheep. I'm sorry. Just a pun. Sorry.
3: That's awful. But,
2: yeah. That was Tequila Derek. Already getting messages. Somebody just said, poor Lucas. That's not who we're talking about.
3: Our friend Lucas
2: is always...
3: No, we're not talking about Lucas. We love Lucas.
2: He's always...
4: Yes.
2: He's always involved. Another message. I have friends who are teachers and administrators at schools. They're very careful about taking pictures of where they're at and not posting them on Facebook.
3: Yeah.
2: Oh, absolutely. Because you're a teacher.
3: If I were a teacher, you'd never see a picture of me on Facebook.
2: So
3: ever.
2: I would imagine we're going to have anonymous 1 through 5 calling in this morning, and that's fine. We will call you anonymous. That's fine. Don't tell us the name of the person. Just tell us the type of person. Nobody wants to know it all. You don't want the person who, oh, yeah, well, when I had that happen to me, how could you have been to this island? How could you have been in Antarctica? How could you have been at a dress fitting, sir? There are all these things. They're
3: the
2: one-upper.
3: We call those the one-uppers.
4: Yeah. I also would love to know, did you ever exclude somebody and they found out?
3: Yes.
4: And what did they do? Did they approach you? Did they come themselves? I want to hear that that drama.
2: If they just showed up there.
4: Yeah.
2: All right.
3: You know me, Miss Cut to the Point. I just said, yep, you weren't invited. Sorry.
2: Yeah, sorry. There was a and I'll tell you why tomorrow. okay. You tried to leave them out. How did that work out?

Did you know you can enjoy 99.5 PKR on your Amazon smart speaker? Begin your day with us. Just say, Alexa, play 99.5 WPKR.

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1: Kincaid,
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1: You're listening to Marvin's favorite radio station. Got a message from Marvin's mom. He is listening this morning. He loves the show. Marvin, we love you, and we would never leave you out. We would never exclude you, Marvin. Thank you for listening.
2: I love the fact that he says, Mom, turn them on.
1: Aww. Thank you, Marvin.
2: Love that. Without you,
1: there's no us. Appreciate you, Marvin. And we appreciate you, the people who, I'm sorry, we went out of our way to exclude somebody because the time is not good when that person gets invited or accidentally hears about the plans they're not a part of and kind of shows up on their own. Anonymous number one, good morning, sir. That's you.
2: Hello? Hello?
1: That's you whose name begins with a P, who we said we weren't going to say and call Anonymous One.
2: Patrick,
1: we were going to call you Anonymous One, Patrick.
2: I don't know where he went. He must be in a dead cell.
1: Are you there? All right, Patrick, hang on.
3: We have to exclude him.
1: I'll go back to Patrick. I put him on hold. Anonymous Three, good morning. What kind of person did you leave out of what kind of plans?
4: Okay, so I was having a mom's group Easter event, and I was part of this big mom's group, and she just has a lot of kids. They're wild, and she also is not very kind. And we just kind of didn't say anything. And she reached out to me and asked me if I invited or if I forgot her invite.
2: Oh, no. What did you say?
4: So at the time, I hadn't hung out with her in about a year, but some of the other girls were. And, you know, I had the event at my home. So I was like, you know, I was trying to keep the event small. And she really tried to come. She said, I have to bring so-and-so, her coffee maker she let me borrow. Can I drop it off when you guys are having the event? Because she lives so far away. And I was like, well, maybe you guys can meet somewhere else. And then I ended up having to really be a bad guy because now I'm like, she's really trying to come.
1: Mm-hmm. I love that. Hey, so-and-so's going to go to the party. I happen to have her coffee maker. Can I bring it back? No, you can see her on your own time.
2: Yeah, they do that on your own time.
1: Literally, that's what my mom would do. Come up with these elaborate plans to include herself.
4: Yeah, well, and I'm so nice to everybody. I felt bad, but you just want to have a good time, you know?
1: I was going to say, Anonymous Three, did you have a better time because she wasn't there? While you felt guilty, were you having a good time?
4: Yes.
1: Yeah. Exactly. Some are going to say we're being ugly, but sometimes it's a better experience.
2: Sometimes,
1: them.
2: I'm a Capricorn, so I have no problem whatsoever. If she would have said to me, you know, oh, you must have forgot my invite, I would have said, no, I'm sorry, I didn't. You aren't invited. And I'm not being ugly, but sometimes you have to tell people that kind of stuff to make them understand and take a look at themselves and go, well, I wonder why they're not inviting me.
1: Well, I'm a carnivore and you made the right decision. Thank you for listening, Anonymous Three. Online Two, she called herself Barb from accounting. You swear you're the person that nobody wants to invite that people want to exclude. You think it's you? How could that be you? You sound so nice.
5: I am nice. No, making sure that you understand it. Sometimes you're the one doing the judging. We just don't, you know, I don't want to be with you either.
1: Okay. Barb says she doesn't want to be. All right. So it's not like you'd find a reason to bring that coffee maker to somebody else who got invited.
2: Right.
1: You wouldn't be that person.
5: No. I think sometimes other people, they're just not your group. Just because you're working together doesn't mean they're your
2: group. Yeah, absolutely.
1: So you understand. So you're fine with being left out of stuff. It just gives you a reason not to hang out with more people you have to see at work during the week. That's the bright side of that.
5: Sometimes it's better.
3: Yeah, me too.
5: Sometimes it's better.
1: Okay.
2: Yeah. Yeah, I love that.
3: Why would you want to hang out with people who don't want to be with you? Where
1: it's true.
3: You're purposely excluded. You're just going to be uncomfortable
1: Lauren,
3: the whole time.
1: Some people need to be. They got the fear of missing
2: FOMO,
1: out. They
2: gotta
1: go.
2: They're just like,
1: Thank you, Barb. Oh my gosh, I got to see what's going on. Good morning. You're live on the air. Have you had a situation where you tried to exclude somebody from something and they either found out you were having it, made you feel guilty, or you went through fiery hoops to keep them out?
6: This is actually Patrick.
1: You mean Anonymous One. Hi. So what was the situation? What kind of event was this that you tried to hide from somebody?
6: So it's when I worked in retail. I worked at the Walmart. And so we had this one guy who always wanted to hang out with us. And we had our own little clique with the department that we worked in. We all kind of hung out. And he was the big-time micromanager and very much what the textbook definition of the term brown noser.
1: Yeah.
2: And
6: so we all saw it as him trying to be that, trying to have that opportunity to where he can kind of like be nosy and just like
1: he was there to collect intelligence. You feel like he's spying on you the entire and taking notes,
6: right? And then so we started like excluding him from a lot of stuff, and he kind of mentioned it and it's like, hey, why don't y'all invite me out anymore? And it's like, we didn't really say anything, but I kind of looked at it and I was like, well, the first time we invited you out, everything we did made it back to upper management.
1: Yep.
6: So.
3: Yeah.
1: Yeah, because every time you hang out with us, you write a dossier that goes to corporate.
2: That's no fun.
1: Mm-mm. You did the right thing, man. Appreciate you, Patrick. I mean, Anonymous. I mean,
2: this
1: whoever.
2: This is a great message here, and I know people like this, and I've actually had this happen.
1: Go ahead.
2: We've got friends we leave out of plans because they always want to invite strangers to the group and ruin everybody's vibe.
1: Straight to jail.
2: Yeah. Yes. You can't be invited to something and then take somebody that no one knows.
3: Unless they tell you, oh, you can bring people.
1: No.
2: Right.
1: It's never okay.
2: You it's not just, never.
1: Nobody wants the plus ones.
2: No.
1: This, unfortunately, my dad was uninvited to my wedding because we can't trust him not to make a scene. He knows, and he basically wrote me out of his life, so he's the dramatic type. Ha ha ha.
3: Oh, wow.
2: Wow.
1: Crazy.
2: Sometimes you don't get invited because you're much older than everyone else, or that you don't drink or smoke. The devil's lettuce.
1: So they worry that you'd be
2: judged. If you don't do that, why would you want to be invited?
3: Yeah.
2: I wouldn't think.
3: No. And then I've learned there's been times that, like, I have a bunch of single girlfriends who don't, like, they're single. They go out because they're trying to meet a man and hopefully, you know, something can go from there. There has been times where we have a group chat where they invite everyone out, but they're just kind of like, we understand the married girls or the girls who have boyfriends or in committed relationships.
2: It's different.
3: I mean, you guys are more than welcome to come, but also...
2: Don't bring your husbands and your boyfriends.
3: Exactly. Like, we're trying to get men to come up to the table, and we're trying to have a good night out, like, meeting people, and so it's probably not really your scene.
2: And then you've got people like Kincaid and me that go, we didn't get invited. Yeah!
1: Seriously.
3: JOMO, the joy of missing out.
1: Yeah, we don't want it.
2: We haven't. No. We haven't. I'd much rather be at my house.
3: Oh, yeah.
1: We want none of it.
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0: I'm never going to swim anywhere other than a pool ever again. In the ocean, it's sharks to worry about. Southwest of Philly, in this isolated lake, an 8-year-old's out with his dad. They're fishing. The 8-year-old catches a piranha.
1: I was like, slow down, dude. You might lose it. This looks like something we haven't caught before. I was like, oh, it's like a bluegill. I don't know what this is. And he said, it's a piranha.
2: How'd you know it was a piranha?
3: Because I watched YouTube.
1: We've had some crazy fishing experiences, but that's definitely number one.
0: Wow.
4: Guess what they caught it with?
0: What?
4: A hot dog.
0: Oh, wow. That's what they were using for bait?
4: That's what they were using for bait. Yeah, they bought, or they caught two catfish and the red-bellied piranha. And I'm just reading more about the story. And so the Fish and Boat Commission said that we think somebody probably had it as a pet. First of all, who in the world gets a piranha for a pet? But they think they released it into the lake.
0: It's the same person with a katana above their couch. And they watch kung fu movies. They think it's cool to have a fish tank. You want to come back to my place and look at my piranha?
4: Mm-mm.
0: I feed them veal.
4: Oh, my Lord.
0: They're native. Dallas looked it up for
4: me. South America.
0: South America.
4: Yeah.
0: So they're not supposed to be in the U.S.
4: Especially not Pennsylvania.
0: They're not supposed to be in lakes outside Philly.
4: Gosh.
5: Is it bad that I feel bad for the piranha? It's probably struggling in the lake and misses its piranha family.
0: I think
4: it probably misses its family, but... I mean, they're used to that kind of water. That's what they're in. And South. I mean, they're not in the ocean or anything.
5: Yeah, but are they used to that type of climate, environment?
4: Yeah, I don't know.
0: I just...
4: This little boy is so cute, though. I'm just telling you.
0: Yeah.
4: He's precious.
0: Hey, what made you think you could fix that Fiat?
3: Because I watch YouTube.
0: Okay. I love that.
4: And this lake, it looks like the little pond behind my house where I grew up, where my dad raised catfish.
0: Mm-hmm.
5: So did they throw it back in or has it
4: been? No. Well, I'm sure the game people took it, the fishing game or whatever.
5: Yeah.
0: But I thought that, you know, those sort of species were sort of like cockroaches, that where there's one, there's always a bunch and you think you have them all, but there's no way you could possibly know. It's a whole lake.
4: Exactly. I mean, it depends on... I don't know this. How horrible that whoever had this piranha and they released it into a lake.
5: Yeah, that's
4: think if this little boy had been swimming.
0: Yeah.
4: In this lake, this piranha literally could have eaten his leg off.
5: I wonder how long it's been in there.
4: I know.
0: I don't know. Crazy.
4: I don't know, but all I know is not swimming in a lake.
0: This kid.
3: Because I watch YouTube.
0: Sounds like.
2: Hey, ma'am, are you okay?
0: I think they're the same kid.
4: I think they are.
5: That's
4: too.
5: His brother.
4: I think so.
0: What's biting my toe? It's a piranha. I'm not okay.
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1: Here are today's Fox Valley headlines. There are now 36 confirmed measles cases in southwestern Wisconsin. Now, those cases are linked to the outbreak in Lafayette and Iowa counties. And a pedestrian is dead after being hit by a commercial vehicle in Oshkosh. Police say the crash happened just after 4 p.m. yesterday afternoon at High Avenue in North Main Street. And a 26-year-old construction worker has died after a crash on I-41 near De Pere. State patrols say a semi-tractor traveling southbound hit a forklift in a construction zone. The forklift operator, a Chilton man, was killed. And Appleton police say they're seeing more vehicle thefts and break-ins. They've received 28 thefts from cars and 11 stolen vehicles. And Nina could be the filming location for one of Hallmark's upcoming Christmas movies. The public can vote for the merriest Christmas town once every day through September 4th. Now, if you're interested in voting, well, head on over to wearegreenbay.com. Those are today's Fox Valley headlines.
2: Get the windows open, mostly sunny and comfortable, highs right around 80 degrees. Tonight, mostly clear, a low of 53. A mix of sun and clouds for Thursday, 81, with a chance of showers or thunderstorms in the evening or overnight. From Storm Team 5, I'm meteorologist Jordan Lamer.
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14: From ABC News Tech Trends. Verizon customers in Los Angeles and parts of Southern California saw significant service outages on Sunday. According to the company, the disruption appears to be related to vandalism involving some of its fiber cables. It comes just a day after Verizon said it resolved a separate outage affecting some wireless customers. The movie review website Letterboxd is now back up and running after experiencing an outage of its own that went on for several hours this weekend. When trying to sign in, some people encountered a message that read, "The server returned an error. Please try again later." Letterboxd launched in 2011 and has since garnered more than 30 million users worldwide. And Apple is considering making a new fitness wearable that ditches the screen. The report is from Bloomberg's Mark Gurman, which states no final decisions have been made. It comes as companies like Whoop, Fitbit, and Helio ride the success of similar wearable products. With Tech Trends, I'm Mike Dubusky, ABC News.
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11: Apparently drive blank. We'll fill that in next.

0: even before I saw this accident report, I could have told you that based on my highway experience, you got to look out for the BMW people. And if you're in a Beamer right now, it's not you, it's everyone else in a BMW. BMW, Ram, and Tesla have the worst drivers across the country. BMW drivers had 45 incidents per 1,000 drivers throughout the year. That includes accidents, DUIs, speeding, and citations. Tesla's the third worst. After being the worst a year ago, Ram was second a year ago as well. That's my perception. I have been, the last time I got cut off by this guy in a Beamer, literally went diagonal across the roadway to get in front of me from the shoulder. That was last week.
1: Wow.
0: BMW drivers.
1: Were you in the right lane or the left lane?
0: I was trying to get left because there was a guy in a pickup truck who was driving slow in front of me. He was doing 50 in a 55, mm-hmm. and I tried to just, you know, get around him, and this guy just went to the side like that.
1: Yeah.
0: That's how he tried to go. But BMW drivers, very aggressive.
1: Yeah, there's a guy that drives a BMW on the way to work every morning. I'm usually on the road with him, and he is so, oh my Lord, in, out. You know, if you're in the right lane and there's a car in the left lane and he can't get by, he mm-hmm. will flash his lights mm-hmm. at you in
2: oh,
1: the right
2: that's the worst.
0: Lane. Well, yeah, you
2: got
0: to go faster.
1: For you to speed up. Well, you know what this girl does.
0: You go slower.
1: Oh, mm-hmm. I slow it down.
0: Dallas actually not only slows it down, but takes a muscle relaxer. that she literally slows it down is what she does.
1: Yes.
0: Lauren, on the road, what do you notice
2: Nissan
0: other people
2: Altima.
0: Drive? It's the we got a message. It's got to be an Altima, Kincaid. It's got to be an Altima.
2: They're so bad, and they're right up on you all the time.
0: Mm-hmm.
2: That, and then I also feel like I always get stuck behind Priuses going slow. They're not
0: yes.
2: bad drivers. They're just very cautious, slow drivers. Lady, it's a 45. Why are you going 25? Move it.
0: I'm with you, Lauren. Left lane Prius is my biggest nightmare. You're always just, I'm saving the earth. Yes, stay behind me. They're the pace car of getting there late.
2: It always has a million bumper stickers on it.
0: Oh, right.
2: One of those bumper stickers needs to be move over.
0: Yeah, that's when I see the ones with the fake student driver bumper stickers
2: yeah.
0: that I see. And by the way, I'm sorry. 9 times out of 10, you're not a student driver. You have anxiety.
2: Yeah.
1: Well, I think the thing should be a magnet. And when the student is
2: yep.
1: not driving, you should take it off the car.
2: Yes. Great idea.
1: It does not need to stay on the car at all times, because I passed like a 55-year-old man the other day, and I'm sure maybe his son or somebody's learning to drive.
2: Yeah.
1: But he obviously was not the student driver.
0: Yep.
1: And
0: yep.
1: that, you know, that doesn't count if you're 55 and you've gone back to school.
0: Yeah. No.
1: Because you've been driving
0: no.
2: yes.
1: for
0: not
1: a lot
0: it.
1: Of
2: yeah.
1: years.
0: What are we missing out this morning? Based on you going to work right now, every morning in the car, the people who drive you crazy are the people who drive what kind of vehicle? Let's get your opinion on this. What are your thoughts?
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10: From ABC News Tech Trends. Apple is suing OpenAI for allegedly stealing trade secrets. The suit, filed in federal court on Friday, claims two former Apple employees, after being hired by OpenAI, surreptitiously accessed hardware-related files, including detailed information about unreleased products. It also names I.O., a hardware startup founded by iPhone designer Johnny Ive, which OpenAI acquired last year. Speaking of OpenAI, the company's head of safety systems, Johannes Heidecke, is leaving, first reported by Wired. It comes amid a larger reshuffling of OpenAI's trust and safety teams. And Blue Sky has a new CEO, officially. Tony Schneider had taken over the role on a temporary basis for the social media company last year after Jay Graber stepped down. Now Schneider is confirming he's taken over the role in an official capacity. Blue Sky started as an internal project at Twitter and has since spun off. With Tech Trends, I'm Mike Dubusky, ABC News.
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2: Kincaid and Dallas with you. I'm sorry, everyone will be offended by everyone's opinion on who drives the worst. What kind of the worst drivers, what kind of car they drive? Because the accident report came out. It's BMW and it's a couple other vehicles that have been listed. They have the most accidents or incidents per capita of that particular model vehicle versus everybody else on the list. David, good morning. What are your thoughts? The worst kind of driver drives what?
3: They have a Florida tag.
2: Okay. You know what's funny about that is I used to think it was South Florida, but then somebody's like, oh, no, it's Daytona. It's always Daytona. And then somebody said, no, it's the panhandle drivers. They don't drive fast enough. Where if you could you take away the entire state, where specifically in Florida would you think that is a problem?
3: Well, they're Florida drivers here.
2: Okay, so the ones here.
3: They're always stacked up in the left lane going, like, below the speed limit.
2: Mm-hmm. Got it. So they're representing, they're the pace car for Florida, leading their Florida parade in the left lane, and you hate it, David.
3: Yes, just representing that Daytona has NASCAR, I guess.
2: Thank you, buddy. Appreciate you listening.
4: I think it would be great is like in the left lane, if you don't go a certain speed in the left lane, those little things come out and they put holes in your tires.
2: Yeah,
4: you know what I'm talking about?
2: Yeah, they're like the stoppers that the cops use.
4: Yeah, the cops have.
2: The spike strips,
4: they'll pop up out of the road if you don't go a certain speed.
2: Everyone will be offended this morning. The worst drivers are the work van drivers. They've got 86 ladders on top of a van and 23 people inside.
5: Yeah.
2: And it's not good.
4: I always worry about those ladders.
2: Yeah. Oh, I know. I have Final Destination thoughts, too. Pipe trucks, too.
4: Let's see. Worst drivers. What else we got? We got Lexus got thrown in there.
2: Mm-hmm.
5: I always hate driving behind landscaping trucks, not because they're necessarily bad drivers, but they just have that giant, they're pulling all their equipment on the back of that with the,
4: right.
5: with the U-Haul thing.
2: Yeah. So much Florida hate. People in Orlando have to be the worst drivers.
4: They drive like they don't know where they're going.
2: Well, they have lots Aww. Of, listen, Orlando, Mike Moore and I were talking about this. It is the highest chain restaurant per capita because everyone goes there to go to Disney Universal.
5: Yeah.
2: So they've got to appeal to everybody outside the park for food. So that's why they got the most chain restaurants. That's why they don't know where they're going. There are so many food choices.
5: Interesting.
2: People that drive Lexuses that don't yield to anyone. They don't know that they have blind spots. They just merge. They assume that everybody is just going to move by a psychic ability.
5: It's so funny how every state has another state that they have beef with when it comes to drivers. Like Georgia's like, oh, it's Florida. When I lived in Tennessee, they hated people from Kentucky. They're like, oh, the Kentucky drivers. When I lived in New Jersey, the Pennsylvania drivers. Like, it's like every state has their own beef with another state's drivers.
2: Dump truck drivers and cops. That is the third one people say. Cops drive bad because they can in a police vehicle.
5: I always think that, too. I'm like, they can just get away with whatever they want.
2: I hope you can pull
4: it
2: over.
4: I always wonder. I love it when the ones are going slow and everybody slows down to whatever speed they're going. But then I see ones that are just going really fast.
5: Yeah.
4: They don't have lights on or anything like that.
2: I had a friend who he worked at an auto repair shop and they would do work on police vehicles and he would bring the vehicle back to the police garage. And he would say he never put the lights on because that's illegal. He's not a cop. He can't do that. But he'd drive the vehicle back. He'd be in the middle lane. And he said it was so much fun just to see everyone gather behind him. And traffic that would normally be passing when you're doing 55, the crowd forms with a respectful 3 or 4 car.
4: Of course they do. It's like a funeral procession.
2: It literally looked like
5: that.
2: Really
5: I got stuck behind that the other day coming into work. There was a cop that was just driving on the highway and nobody wanted to pass the cop.
4: I was pumping gas the other day and I was outside of the car. Miss Jan was sitting inside and I heard this loud, wow, you know, somebody just had a horrible wreck.
2: Mm-hmm.
4: And when we left the gas station and I pulled down the hill, there it was. And it was a cop car.
2: Oh, no.
4: They had smashed into somebody else. I was like, and he was on the phone. He was outside of his car. I don't think anybody was hurt, but he was outside of his car. And I was like, oh, I'd hate to be making that phone call.
5: Yeah.
2: Sarge, what had happened was.
4: Yeah.

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2: Kincaid and Dallas, every morning.
1: Kincaid and Dallas, when we get back. But wait, there's more. Y'all, remember how we talked about this yesterday? Remember how one of my biggest regrets was I was upset that there was no cheese or tartar sauce on a fish fillet sandwich and I threw it up against the window at a McDonald's
2: when
1: I was very young? This is worse. I'll tell you why the 19-year-old threatened to blow up an Applebee's.
2: Good Lord.
3: And the funny part is he forgot to get cheese on his omelet this morning.
1: I know. I'm going to throw it against the window. I might just do it, Dallas.
3: I'm going to tell you about a guy that had 200 lizards in his socks.
2: Oh, no. That can't be comfy.
3: It can't be.
2: Lord. Imagine you're walking around your neighborhood and a man in a Chucky mask is chasing you.
3: I about freaked out when you said this story
2: yesterday.
3: I know
2: this is happening in one major U.S. city right now.
1: Oh, great. It's like the clown thing all over again.
2: Yeah.
1: All of it is next for you.

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2: But wait, there's more. Kincaid and Dallas.
3: This is insane. A 19-year-old student at Indiana University named Jackson Hahn was arrested on Sunday after he threatened to, quote, bomb the Applebee's on social media.
4: Not the Applebee's.
3: Yes, what? The Applebee's. He was frustrated with the service and vented on an Instagram story. The post was flagged by Meta and reported to the FBI National Threat Operations Center. They called the local authorities, who evacuated the Applebee's and closed it for the night while they searched the place. The police tracked Jackson down. He admitted to the post and said he was, quote, just hungry, tired, and upset that he hadn't gotten his food and that it was a stupid post and he wasn't serious. But he did not get let go without consequences. He's looking at one count of felony intimidation, which can carry a nearly 3-year prison term.
4: So I actually went to high school with somebody who once made a stupid tweet threatening to bomb a place. That was just a joke. He was full on joking. Same thing happened, and he lost his college scholarship because of it.
5: What?
4: Yeah.
5: Wow.
4: And it was just a joke. I probably can't tell you guys on the show what place he pretended he said he was gonna
5: bomb.
4: Look,
5: anytime you use the B word, I when it's something like that,
4: you can't take it
5: as a joke.
3: You don't say that word at an airport.
5: No,
4: I'm scared to even say it on the show sometimes. I feel like it's one of those words you're gonna dump me for.
5: I know. Ugh.
3: Well, you just, you know, you tend to think you're talking to friends, and we are your friends, but you just have to, you know.
4: Yeah, I know. I've learned that the hard way.
3: My favorite is the body part words when you just forget. Like, what? We can't say that?
4: It's such an innocent word,
3: yesterday,
4: though.
3: She's like, can I say spatula? I said, I'd rather you not. But wait, there's more. Dallas.
5: Can we talk about lizards?
3: Yes.
5: A 23-year-old traveler was arrested in Tokyo at the airport after customs officials discovered approximately 200 lizards inside 22 pairs of socks within his luggage. His name's Daniel. He'd arrived from South Korea when the reptiles were found. One animal was already dead. Oh, that's so sad. The haul included 9 Mexican alligator lizards, which is a protected endangered species subject to strict international trade regulations. The guy told investigators he purchased the lizards in Mexico for $350 to $470 each, while some species can sell for $600. And $30.
3: Oh, wow. I thought she meant $3.50.
4: Yeah,
5: I did.
3: The lizard.
4: Okay. I took the $350.
3: Okay, got it.
5: He bought the lizards for $3.50 to $4.70, but some of them can sell for about $630 in Japan.
4: The special lizards, okay.
5: If there's a market for it, people will attempt to smuggle it. One security employee said it happens more frequently than any of us would like.
4: Lizards.
5: Can't put your lizard in a sock. It's going to suffocate.
4: Yeah. That's a different version of hot lizard time.
5: It's so sad, though. It's so sad. I'm afraid. I hate that one of the little lizards died.
3: How many were there total?
5: 200.
3: Okay, I'd say, honestly, it's awful that happened, but one out of 200, is the odds were very good.
5: Yeah. Well, but 222 pair of socks. So is that that's 44 socks? Let me do the math on that. Hang on,
4: a lizard sock.
3: And I'm sorry, was this a carry on or a check baggage?
5: Because
3: you know how they throw the check baggage out.
5: It just says within his luggage. Okay, so that means he had 4.5 lizards per sock.
4: A half.
5: Well.
3: Good morning, math teachers. We love you.
5: Yeah, 4.54. So either maybe some got 6, some got 4. Because you can't, you know, cut them in half.
3: You can't be precise,
5: yeah.
3: No.
5: Yeah.
4: Mm. Aw, the poor lizards.
5: God bless the lizards.
4: Yeah.
5: Anyways, Lauren.
4: Police in Philadelphia are searching for a man who's been terrorizing people while wearing a Chucky-style mask in the city's downtown area. Investigators say the suspect has been chasing people near City Hall during the early morning hours, frightening both men and women, and police are also believe he may be filming the encounters on his cell phone. They still have no idea who he is, and they don't believe that he is armed, but he has just been terrorizing the people as they go to work. And this reminds me a lot of what happened 10 years ago when we had people dressed up as the clowns just walking around. And
5: I don't like any of that.
4: And we never found a conclusion to that, right? Like, why that was happening.
3: The Pennywise thing just sort of faded and people stopped doing it.
4: Was it a movie promo? kind of deal?
3: I think it might have been originally. That's my guess. And then people just copycatted and just to get credit for it.
4: Well, this one girl, I love this girl, when she was asked what happened when the man wearing the Chucky mask chased her, she was like, all right, well, I want to see if you can fight. So she like squared up on him and he backed away and she goes, obviously he couldn't. And he just ran away.
3: Yeah. Nice.
4: So just try to fight him. You know, you never know. They've got to hide their faces. So they're probably scared. Surveillance video from another incident shows that the masked man was chasing another man down the block and other people who were screaming for help. Other people onto the nearby train station. Investigators don't believe the suspect is armed, but witnesses say he's approached people with a phone in one hand and the other hand hidden behind his back to make it seem like he has something. And he's been laughing at his victims and even asking them if they're ready to die.
5: Yeah,
3: Dallas,
4: I don't like this.
3: You would have kneed him in the groin.
5: Listen, I would have throat punched him. And then I would have kicked his manhood.
4: As you should. He can't fight. This one girl, I'll share the video. She looks like she's a teenager. You want to fight? Squared up on him, and he just ran away.
5: Well, he doesn't expect anyone to, you know, give it back to him.
4: Yeah, he can't handle the smoke.
5: Well, I would love to smoke him out.
4: Me too. So just keep an eye out if you're walking around Philly or any other city for people.
3: Should you find yourself in Philly today?
4: Yeah, or just if you're walking around anywhere, people in crazy masks. Most of the time, they just want some sort of like viral interaction. Don't give it to them.
5: Exactly. They want some attention. Just ignore them. That'll get them.
4: Yep. But wait, that's all.
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1: From ABC News Tech Trends. Kalshi is facing a new lawsuit from the flight tracking service FlightAware. That company alleges Kalshi is using data from its website to allow people to wager on whether or not a flight will be canceled. FlightAware says that's a violation of its terms of service and that Kalshi didn't change its behavior after repeated requests to stop. It comes as prediction market apps like Kalshi face new calls from lawmakers to crack down on another style of market, the kind that allows people to bet on how far and fast wildfires will spread. Anthropic says it's going to weave new watermarks into every bit of text its AI models generate. The specialized code is invisible to the human eye and is meant to flag to computers that the text was either made entirely with AI or modified in some way using the technology. And Google CEO Sundar Pichai now says its Gemini artificial intelligence technology is being used by 1 billion people every month. It's the 14th Google product to hit 1 billion users. With Tech Trends, I'm Mike Dabusky, ABC News.
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6: From ABC News Tech Trends, kids who get kicked out of ChatGPT may have to have a hard conversation with their parents. OpenAI now says if kids and parents have linked accounts, the parents will be notified if the kids violate ChatGPT's rules against violent threats or acts of violence. Building a game within one of the biggest games on the planet could soon take only a few AI prompts. Roblox has announced an AI tool called Build that will let users create basic games using prompts from within the Roblox app. It's still in the early testing phase, but could go public in a few months. And one word may be a major hint that Apple really is about to introduce its first foldable phone. While going through a few versions of the iOS 27 beta, Macworld says there are references in the battery health section to batteries, plural. A lot of existing foldable phones actually pack two batteries, one on each side, in order to keep the device as thin as possible. With Tech Trends, I'm Stephanie Officer, ABC News.
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7: Good morning, and thank you for listening. It's Kincaid and Dallas. We are the home of My Little Secret. This morning's will not disappoint.
10: My husband walks in the door. It's his birthday, and he right away is like,
11: "Hey, we got a husband. We got a birthday. We got a wife."
8: He walks in the door. And is then, she naked?
7: Is she naked, or is it something else involving an incident in the kitchen?
8: Oh.
7: My Little Secret's coming up.

0: Kate in Dallas. My little secret.
1: My little secret is I did something disgusting to my husband's pasta.
2: On purpose?
3: Why? This seems malicious.
1: No, my God. No, not on purpose.
2: Okay.
1: Okay. So I love to cook. I absolutely love to cook. Like, that's my, you know, thing as a part of the household.
3: Is that your love language? You cook. Your feelings are all in the cooking.
1: It is. And I'm unfortunately one of those people who has horrible allergies. And I also have this weird...

0: all the food, and I have my dish in one hand and his dish in the other hand, and I'm walking towards the table, and my nose starts to get that tickle, like the sneeze is coming on. And I was trying to hold it in, and I couldn't hold it in, and I was sneezing, and I kept trying to turn my head away, and like on the seventh sneeze, I sneezed into both pasta dishes.
1: Yes!
2: Oh my God. No, you did not.
0: I know. And I didn't tell him.
3: I'm sorry.
0: And I didn't tell him. And so I put the bowl down, and he's like, oh, honey, this is so good. And he's eating it, like he's wolfing it down.
2: Oh,
0: and I'm like barely even looking at, like, I couldn't even take a bite. And he was like, what's wrong? Aren't you hungry? And I was like, well, I've been kind of snacking as I was cooking, so I'm full and I don't really have an appetite. And I never told him.
2: Oh,
3: I'm shocked that you didn't want to have a bite of the allergy al dente.
0: Oh my God.
3: Were you just so upset that it happened and that he was like wolfing it down and loving it that you just, your stomach turned? Because normally I would think that you wouldn't be, that your own sneeze would be a deal breaker for you.
0: Well, because no one knew. Yes. And then also, like, sneezes, isn't it come out of your nose and your mouth?
2: Oh, God.
3: Yeah, true.
2: Okay, could have done without that. Okay, without. Yeah.
3: And hadn't thought about that.
2: Yeah. Oh, my so Lord.
3: You made your own pesto.
0: Oh, my God.
2: That is so gross.
3: So, but you didn't want, there wasn't going to be a situation where you were never going to, while he came out of the bathroom, he just washed his hands to sit down for his birthday dinner. He was so excited. You were never going to say, honey, you just heard me sneeze. We got to go to Olive Garden when we're there. We're family and you're not going
2: to
3: eat sneeze.
2: Did you not make enough to do more plates?
0: No, I didn't. And I'm like, okay, next year I will.
3: Honey, you made 3 pounds of pasta.
2: I would have at least given him the choice. I'd have said, honey, I am so sorry, but I hacked on your on your noodles.
3: I hacked on your noodles.
2: And I'm going to give you the choice whether or not to eat them.
0: Yeah, that is very good advice. Yes, I should have done that.
3: Okay, at this point, it happened last week. You can never tell him. Maybe one day when you're drinking years later and just watch him dry heave. But he never needs to know this.
2: I don't think you ever tell him.
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So Neil Perry says he was removed from the band Perry after a family disagreement. I understand. My name isn't actually Mike Walsh. I get you, brother. I understand. Holding it down, Chase Matt.

0: Life with Dr. Sanjay Gupta.
1: You must know by now that healthy food and regular exercise can help keep your body young. But here's something that surprised me. New study out of the University College London found that engaging with arts and culture could slow biological aging by roughly the same amount. Researchers looked at more than 3,500 people and compared their chronological age, that's how many candles someone has on their cake, with their biological age, a measure of the body's condition down to the cellular level. People who regularly took part in the arts, visiting a museum, going to a concert or the theater, they tended to age more slowly. What's more, how often you do it, how many different kinds you try, that seems to matter. So go see that exhibit. Catch some live music. Get tickets to the show you're thinking about. It could benefit you in ways that you haven't even considered. I'm Dr. Sanjay Gupta, helping you live a better life.
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20: 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It only works on 5G-enabled iPads for now, though AT&T says it plans to offer the pass on more devices soon. If sharing your ideas through text or GIFs with all your Reddit friends just isn't good enough, Reddit is now allowing users to post videos in comments. Feature has only been enabled in safe-for-work subreddits, and the company promises they will not autoplay, so you aren't bombarded while scrolling. And we're getting our first look inside the new Trump phone. iFixit has done a teardown of the Trump Mobile T1 and found that it's virtually identical to an existing phone, the HTC U24 Pro. The biggest difference? A slightly larger battery. With Tech Trends, I'm Mike Dubusky, ABC News.
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So I'm going to say 94 south of Illinois somewhere. That's Hammond, right? Where the Bears might play. Zach Topp, south of Sanity PKR.

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2: From ABC News Tech Trends. OpenAI this weekend said it's still conducting a thorough review in connection to that incident last week, which involved two of the company's AI models hacking into the website Hugging Face. OpenAI says it plans to publish a technical report in the coming weeks once that review is completed. Kalshi has sent a letter to Netflix asking the streaming company to take down the trailer for Instadocs, the prediction games. An upcoming documentary about prediction markets, and Kalshi says the trailer contains false and defamatory information about the company. Netflix told The Hollywood Reporter it's standing by the trailer. And the next Google Pixel is looking like it'll get a price bump. In an interview with 9to5 Google, the company's vice president of devices and services, Shaquille Barkat, said shortages in the market for computer memory driven by demand from AI companies means economics have fundamentally shifted, and we're not immune to that. With Tech Trends, I'm Mike Dubusky, ABC News.
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8: To get the windows open, mostly sunny and comfortable, highs right around 80 degrees. Tonight, mostly clear, a low of 53. A mix of sun and clouds for Thursday, 81, with a chance of showers or thunderstorms in the evening or overnight. From Storm Team 5, I'm meteorologist Jordan Lamers.
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Ella Langley, Shaboozy, and Stella Lefty lead the country artist nominees at the 2026 MTV MBAs. Wow, that sounds like our 3 o'clock hour. 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
16: From ABC News Tech Trends, you're going to be able to express yourself with even more emojis soon. Ahead of World Emoji Day on July 17th, we're getting a look at 9 new emojis that will show up on your devices in a few months. They include a monarch butterfly and a net to catch it, a flaming meteor, and a cracked smiley face that could indicate a thin veneer of happiness over trouble. Oh, there's also a pickle. Teens in the UK may dial up the thumbs down emoji over new plans to limit their time online. The government is proposing barring 16 and 17-year-olds from being online from midnight to 6 in the morning, but the proposal has a massive loophole. It also allows teens to turn off that setting on their devices. And space may be silent, but it is also a little sweet. Astronomers using a pair of radio telescopes in Spain say they found a type of sugar floating around in space that's also found in raspberries. With Tech Trends, I'm Mike Dabosky, ABC News.

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4: That's an AI recreation of Wilder's voice in a trailer for a new Netflix competition series called Wonka's The Golden Ticket. AI audio from 11 Labs recreating Wilder's voice with the blessing of his estate. He originated Willy Wonka on the big screen and passed away in 2016. And for more than 30 years, video gamers with PlayStations have been carefully taking care of those game discs. But soon there won't be any discs at all. Sony now says come January of 2028, it won't be releasing any more games on physical discs. Video game giant Rockstar beating Sony to the punch, announcing the highly anticipated Grand Theft Auto 6 will only be sold as a download. With Tech Trends, Dave Packer, ABC News.
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0: From ABC News Tech Trends, House lawmakers have passed the Kids Internet and Digital Safety Act. It's a bipartisan package of legislation that, among other things, would require social media companies to adopt new safety features for children and restrict the use of minors' data for targeted advertising. BMW's next X5 will come with five different powertrain options: gas, diesel, hybrid, electric, or hydrogen. The German automaker unveiling the fifth-generation SUV at its factory in Spartanburg, South Carolina. BMW recently invested $1.7 billion in the plant and plans to produce multiple EVs there, including the electric X5. And the video game company IO Interactive has announced some staffing reductions. The company, which made this year's popular James Bond game 007 First Light, says the cuts are coming because a relationship with an external partner is ending. It says its upcoming Project Fantasy game is still on track. With Tech Trends, I'm Mike Dubusky, ABC News.
1: 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Storm Team 5 has the most accurate weather forecast for Northeast Wisconsin, heard right here on 90.

Live, BKR. I'm Mike Walsh. You know, we all got to have that the to-do list, right? Get up, make the bed, take a shower, get to drinking. Check. Zach John King.

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6: 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Apple saying hello to a new Siri and goodbye to a CEO.
7: We're introducing an entirely new version of Siri, unlocked by Apple Intelligence. We call it Siri AI.
6: VP of Engineering Mike Rockwell at the opening of the Worldwide Developers Conference. 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
8: At Apple, we believe privacy in AI is non-negotiable. Apple Intelligence uses on-device processing, as well as private cloud compute, which ensures your data is not stored or accessible to Apple or anyone else.
6: And retiring CEO Tim Cook.
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8: 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With Tech Trends, I'm Mike Dubusky, ABC News.
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4: Get the windows open, mostly sunny and comfortable, highs right around 80 degrees. Tonight, mostly clear, a low of 53. A mix of sun and clouds for Thursday, 81, with a chance of showers or thunderstorms in the evening or overnight. From Storm Team 5, I'm meteorologist Jordan Lamers. Turn it
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12: From ABC News Tech Trends. Verizon customers in Los Angeles and parts of Southern California saw significant service outages on Sunday. According to the company, the disruption appears to be related to vandalism involving some of its fiber cables. It comes just a day after Verizon said it resolved a separate outage affecting some wireless customers. The movie review website Letterboxd is now back up and running after experiencing an outage of its own that went on for several hours this weekend. When trying to sign in, some people encountered a message that read, "The server returned an error. Please try again later." Letterboxd launched in 2011 and has since garnered more than 30 million users worldwide. And Apple is considering making a new fitness wearable that ditches the screen. The report is from Bloomberg's Mark Gurman, which states no final decisions have been made. It comes as companies like Whoop, Fitbit, and Helio ride the success of similar wearable products. With Tech Trends, I'm Mike Dubusky, ABC News.
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4: From ABC News Tech Trends, the artificial intelligence company Anthropic is beginning the process of going public, filing paperwork with the Securities and Exchange Commission. The SEC still needs to review the company's finances, but if approved, it would set up potentially one of the biggest IPOs of the year. Both OpenAI and SpaceX, which owns XAI, are also expected to go public in the coming months. NVIDIA has pulled the wraps off a new line of computer chips, which it's calling RTX Spark. They'll be used in upcoming laptops from companies including Dell, MSI, Lenovo, and Asus, which are being billed as the first laptops designed from the ground up to run agentic AI. That's a specific type of AI which can carry out tasks like booking a reservation or buying items online. And the New York Fed now says the unemployment rate among recent college graduates in industries friendly to remote work, like software development, is up marginally since the pandemic, about 1%. With Tech Trends, I'm Mike Dubusky, ABC News.
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This is Luke Combs going to rethink some things.

He started teasing a snippet of the song on his Instagrams and said that it would be released before the boats get winterized. Morgan Wallen, Ben Bunn.

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2: From ABC News Tech Trends, the state of Rhode Island is suing the prediction markets Kalshi and Polymarket, aiming to prevent the two online companies from hosting markets where people can wager on sports. The legal action came last week, just hours after Kalshi sued Rhode Island, trying to block the state from its effort to crack down on sports betting. The publishing trust associated with Ansel Adams is now accusing an auction of using AI to colorize one of the late photographer's photos without permission. According to the trust, the black and white photo titled Moonrise Hernandez, New Mexico, was up for sale at a show hosted by the Association of International Photography Art Dealers. In a statement, they say the gallery exploited Ansel's name, reputation, and its most iconic image, while failing to identify any human artist responsible for its creation. And Starbucks now says it's going to stop using artificial intelligence to help organize inventory after the system made frequent reported errors. Mike Dubusky, ABC News.
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2: To get the windows open, mostly sunny and comfortable, highs right around 80 degrees. Tonight, mostly clear, a low of 53. A mix of sun and clouds for Thursday, 81, with a chance of showers or thunderstorms in the evening or overnight. From Storm Team 5, I'm meteorologist Jordan Lamers.
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So she's up for Country Artist of the Year at the MTV MVAs. Got all our fingers, left and right fingers, crossed for Stella Lefty Boston.

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16: 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And the camera hardware has been improved too.
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2: 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X, formerly Twitter, has added some new video editing tools in a bid to get people on the platform to create more original content. That includes the ability to overlay text on videos as well as green screen functionality similar to TikTok and Instagram. Volvo has announced that Apple Music will be added to some 2 million cars via a software update. The company's forthcoming electric vehicle, the EX60, will be getting the music streaming app installed natively in the car's infotainment system. And Roomba may be known for making robotic vacuums, but their latest product is keeping it simple. For the first time ever, Roomba has pulled the wraps off a non-robotic floor cleaner. It's called the Electro Plus and is said to be able to mop, sanitize, and yes, vacuum, though of course you'll have to do it yourself. The company is also rolling out five new robotic vacuums for the U.S., which were first revealed in Europe earlier this year. With Tech Trends, I'm Mike Dubusky, ABC News.
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Storm Team 5 has the most accurate weather forecast for Northeast Wisconsin. 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

was missing his girlfriend, who would later become his wife. And this became the third single from his sixth studio album, The Way I Am, Luke Combs, Sleepless in a Hotel Room. Need me some room service.

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11: 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The feature has only been enabled in Safe for Work subreddits, and the company promises they will not autoplay, so you aren't bombarded while scrolling. And we're getting our first look inside the new Trump phone. iFixit has done a teardown of the Trump Mobile T1 and found that it's virtually identical to an existing phone, the HTC U24 Pro. The biggest difference? A slightly larger battery. 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
2: 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The man who first created the World Wide Web and then gave that technology to the world for free is jumping into AI. Tim Berners-Lee has introduced a new AI assistant called Charlie. At its most basic, Charlie is envisioned as a gatekeeper for your information. It would interact with AI systems to get tasks done, but it is designed to always ask you first if it needs to share data. And if it does, Charlie will change some details to protect your privacy. Charlie is being rolled out first by banks for their customers, but could eventually be released publicly for everyone to use. And if you're still using an older version of Microsoft Office on your Mac, you need to make a switch soon. Starting in July, Office 2019 users won't be able to create, edit, or save any files. The issue? Microsoft stopped supporting that version of Office nearly 3 years ago and isn't putting out any more security updates. With Tech Trends, Brian Clark, ABC News.
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2: On the other side of 80 in this comfortable afternoon. Tonight, mostly clear, a low of 53. Thursday now, 81 with a mix of sun and clouds and a chance of showers or thunderstorms in the evening or overnight. From Storm Team 5, I'm meteorologist Jordan Lamer.
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I'm Mike Walsh. 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
1: From ABC News Tech Trends, President Trump has signed a new executive order on AI. It asks tech companies like OpenAI, Anthropic, and Google to submit their latest models to the government for review 30 days before their release to the public. That's a shorter window than an earlier draft of this order, which had called for 90 days, but even still, it's a significant move for the Trump administration, which so far has taken a hands-off approach to AI regulation. Meta now says Instagram's teen accounts are expanding to its other platforms, Facebook and WhatsApp. The specialized accounts make teenagers' profiles private and give parents more control over what their kids can see. And Uber has released its latest Lost and Found Index. The top items left behind in Ubers include phones, wallets, and luggage. And among what Uber calls the most unique items left behind this year, a toboggan, an ankle monitor, and not one, but two wedding dresses. With Tech Trends, I'm Mike Dubusky, ABC News.
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7: From ABC News Tech Trends, Pope Leo has released a long-awaited encyclical on artificial intelligence. It's called Magnifica Humanitas, and in it, the Pope highlights an array of concerns regarding the economic incentives of the current AI industry. In it, he calls for governments around the world to do more to regulate the development of the technology and implement protections for students. It comes after Politico reported that Amazon, Meta, and Google met with Vatican officials ahead of the encyclical's publication. And Ferrari has pulled the wraps off the Lucha, its first electric vehicle. Electric motors sit on all four wheels, good for more than 1,000 horsepower, according to the company. iPhone designer Johnny Ive was in charge of designing the car, which features disappearing taillights at the rear and an interior infotainment screen that can swivel between the driver and the passenger. Total price, €550,000, or the equivalent of $640,000. With Tech Trends, I'm Mike Debusky, ABC News.
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3: From ABC News, Tech Trends. Before OpenAI's artificial intelligence models escaped from a testing system and hacked another company, they were apparently talking to each other and plotting. Speaking at the Black Hat USA Security Conference, two OpenAI workers revealed the models were sharing information, including potential hacks, on an internal message board. OpenAI apparently discovered it and shut it down in early July, but the models rebuilt it a few days later. If you're still feeling okay about talking with an AI, Google's expanding what the chatbot built into Google Maps can do. You'll soon be able to do things like order food and book hotels right in Maps. And a music generation service is now making it easier for people to tell when its artificial intelligence has been used to create tunes. Suno says it's come up with a way to watermark songs, potentially making it easier to trace how the music was created. With Tech Trends, Brian Clark, ABC News.

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I have to admit, there's been times I've drunk someone pretty. But this is Painted You Pretty. Hudson Westbrook, 99.5.

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Buddy's saying, come on, come on, come on, come with us. 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
9: From ABC News Tech Trends. In Nashville, more than 200,000 people have now signed on to a petition to block the construction of a data center.
10: The community does not want this here.
9: Rick Schwartz is the president of the nearby Nashville Zoo, and he says he's concerned the constant noise and light from the data center will harm the animals. DC Blocks, the company behind the plan, is downplaying those concerns. It is the latest data center project to face pushback from surrounding communities. Google has signed on to a new AI agreement with SpaceX, paying the company more than $900 million a month to use its data centers. SpaceX, which is in the midst of filing a public offering, owns the artificial intelligence firm xAI. And Microsoft is showing off a new 25th anniversary edition of the Xbox. The limited edition console and its accompanying controller are both translucent green. It goes on sale this fall. With Tech Trends, I'm Mike Dubusky, ABC News.
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21: From ABC News Tech Trends. A new AI push is dividing Kansas City. Officials there are getting ready to equip some public buses with facial recognition technology. Officially, it would be used to check if someone on a bus is on a list of banned riders who has been reported missing. Opponents, though, worry the program could become a threat to privacy. Pre-orders are now open for one of the most anticipated games ever. Rockstar Games now says players will be able to start putting money down on Grand Theft Auto 6 starting June 25th. It was originally supposed to be out last year, but now is expected to be released in November. And people of a certain age will remember the name Commodore. The Commodore 64, dominating the computer world in the 1980s. Now the brand is making a comeback on a phone. The Commodore Callback 8020 is a flip phone that is staunchly anti-social media. It's expected later this year, starting at $500. With Tech Trends, Dave Packer, ABC News.
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0: From ABC News Tech Trends. Artificial intelligence may be helping Microsoft take a leap in the world of quantum computing. CEO Satya Nadella at the Build Conference touting the power of its Discovery AI.
1: We ourselves, in fact, use this Discovery agentic loop to accelerate the work in quantum, compressing years of research into this last year.
0: And that research paying off with the next generation of Microsoft's Majorana quantum computing chip.
1: Majorana 2 implements the next generation material stack that we use Discovery to discover and build and help fabricate.
0: The company claims this could mean more widespread use of quantum computing before the decade is done.
1: It is never about tech for tech's sake. It's about tackling those pressing challenges of people and planet.
0: With Tech Trends, Dave Packer, ABC News.
2: Eyes on the other side of 80 in this comfortable afternoon. Tonight, mostly clear, a low of 53. Thursday now, 81 with a mix of sun and clouds and a chance of showers or thunderstorms in the evening or overnight. From Storm Team 5, I'm meteorologist Jordan Lamer.
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1: Hey, we got a chance for you to see Riley Green in Las Vegas in the next couple of weeks. 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
9: From ABC News, Tech Trends. T-Mobile now says it is putting a translator into virtually every phone on its network. The wireless carrier has opened up the beta of its new AI-powered live translation service. Instead of having translation from one language to another done on your device, the translation is handled in the middle by the network so it can work during any phone call. Only one person needs to be a T-Mobile user, and they can kick off the translation by dialing *87*. And Google says it wants to give you more of a glimpse into your own health. The search giant has rebranded its Fitbit app as Google Health and promises it can be your one stop for all your health and wellness data. Google says the health app will be able to handle data from wearables, smart devices like connected scales, and even import medical records. And the company says a coaching feature will help you make sense of all the data. With Tech Trends, Chuck Sievertson, ABC News.
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4: From ABC News Tech Trends, the AI that went rogue at OpenAI went even further than first thought. Last week, the company revealed that an AI model that was supposed to be confined to an internal testing area broke out and hacked another company called Hugging Face. Now OpenAI says the model found credentials for at least four other online services and logged onto those. One of those was used as a launching pad for further attacks. WhatsApp is rolling out some new features, including one that doesn't require the app at all. Users can now make and take calls directly through the web browser version of WhatsApp. And you can also now transfer calls from one device to another without having to hang up. And Google's AI is getting more musical. The latest generation of Google's music creation AI, called Lyria, is now out. It's part of Google's Flow Music and promises better lyrics, higher quality vocals, and the ability to create more complex melodies. With Tech Trends, Dave Packer, ABC News.
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0: Mornings with Kincaid and Dallas. 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Big winner, Martha, called up this week. She's going to be on her way to see Tim McGraw in Vegas.
1: Nuh-uh. I won? Wow! Thank you very much. My name is Martha Pretorius. I just won a trip to see Tim McGraw in Las Vegas.
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6: From ABC News Tech Trends. No more gift cards for the huge video game platform Steam, at least no more physical gift cards. Valve, the company behind Steam, says it won't make any more gift cards that you can pick up in store. The reason? Scammers have often used Steam gift cards to cheat people, and Valve says it's basically run out of ways to try and make the physical cards safer. Microsoft is offering a free way to help people play video games, as long as they can use a 3D printer. It's now making designs for adapters for Xbox controllers available for anyone to download. The toppers for the controller's thumbsticks can make it easier for people with certain disabilities to play. And if you've ever wanted to get back into a book that you put down a while ago, but were worried about forgetting some key plot points, Amazon says it's got you covered. It's rolling out a new feature for some Kindle books called Story So Far that can recap the book right up to the point where you stopped reading. With Tech Trends, I'm Mike Dubusky, ABC News.
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3: From ABC News, Tech Trends. The man who first created the World Wide Web and then gave that technology to the world for free is jumping into AI. Tim Berners-Lee has introduced a new AI assistant called Charlie. At its most basic, Charlie is envisioned as a gatekeeper for your information. It would interact with AI systems to get tasks done, but it is designed to always ask you first if it needs to share data. And if it does, Charlie will change some details to protect your privacy. Charlie is being rolled out first by banks for their customers, but could eventually be released publicly for everyone to use. And if you're still using an older version of Microsoft Office on your Mac, you need to make a switch soon. Starting in July, Office 2019 users won't be able to create, edit, or save any files. The issue? Microsoft stopped supporting that version of Office nearly 3 years ago and isn't putting out any more security updates. With Tech Trends, Brian Clark, ABC News.
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5: On either side of 80 in this comfortable afternoon. Tonight, mostly clear, a low of 53. Thursday now, 81 with a mix of sun and clouds and a chance of showers or thunderstorms in the evening or overnight. From Storm Team 5, I'm meteorologist Jordan Lamers.
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0: 99.5 PKR. Martha is going to have to come up with some questions for Tim McGraw when she meets him in Las Vegas. But how about one country star like Cody Johnson speaking with another like George Strait? We'll have that conversation with Cody next as part of Country News Now on PKR.
1: He's a ranch hand in a pinch, man. Hotter than the red on the cattle brand. Because she's a gold digger with a quick trigger. A cast iron skillet swinging lid flipper. Now he's a double wide on the county line. Sipping on a six pack of Lone Star Light. She did him dirty, took him to the

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Now he's a buckskin, 15 hands, 5-time team rope champion. She never liked him. She

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1: KJR. When it comes to news, we're first in country. Country News Now. Cody Johnson spills the conversation he had with his hero, George Strait.
2: Really, we talked about golf. We talked about cattle, being from Texas. And to hear George Strait say to me, like, son, you're doing it the right way. Man, I'm proud of you. And you're representing Texas. You're representing country music well. You're representing cowboys well. And it just meant the world to me.
1: I'm Lisa Manning for Country News Now.
3: From ABC News Tech Trends, Google Wallet could soon help you get through security at airports a whole lot faster. Google now says its wallet is the first digital wallet to team with the TSA for its pre-check touchless ID system. It's been available at a few dozen airports, but only with select airlines. But over the next few weeks, the system is expanding to cover 100 airlines. You'll have to store your ID information and your boarding pass in Google Wallet, but then your phone is all you need at the security check. OpenAI wants more control over its artificial intelligence. The company now says it's partnered with hardware maker Broadcom to come up with its own AI chip that could allow OpenAI to cut how much it relies on chipmaker NVIDIA. And Honda may be ready to rev up a car that was last made 15 years ago. The Honda Element, the boxy mini SUV that developed a cult following, was discontinued in 2011. But now Automotive News says Honda is working on bringing it back as an electric vehicle in 2029. With Tech Trends, Dave Packer, ABC News.
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7: 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Apple this week announced higher memory costs are forcing it to raise prices on MacBooks and iPads. Now Microsoft says prices for its Xbox video game consoles are going up too. Starting August 1st, an Xbox Series S will jump $100 to $500. The Xbox Series X will leap $150 to $800. With AI data centers needing as much memory as companies can make, costs have gone through the roof. 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The group called Raise Us is being founded by former Commerce Secretary Gina Raimondo, a Democrat, and former Indiana Governor Eric Holcomb, a Republican. And China is the new supercomputer speed king. A machine built at China's National Supercomputing Center can perform more than 2 quintillion calculations every second. 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
6: 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X, formerly Twitter, has added some new video editing tools in a bid to get people on the platform to create more original content. That includes the ability to overlay text on videos as well as green screen functionality similar to TikTok and Instagram. Volvo has announced that Apple Music will be added to some 2 million cars via a software update. The company's forthcoming electric vehicle, the EX60, will be getting the music streaming app installed natively in the car's infotainment system. And Roomba may be known for making robotic vacuums, but their latest product is keeping it simple. For the first time ever, Roomba has pulled the wraps off a non-robotic floor cleaner. It's called the Electro Plus and is said to be able to mop, sanitize, and yes, vacuum, though of course you'll have to do it yourself. The company is also rolling out 5 new robotic vacuums for the U.S., which were first revealed in Europe earlier this year. With Tech Trends, I'm Mike Dubusky, ABC News.
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6: From ABC News Tech Trends. New York has become the first state in the country to impose a moratorium on data center construction. Governor Kathy Hochul says bigger facilities known as hyperscalers put a strain on local energy grids. And that's why she says the moratorium will only be lifted when lawmakers pass a policy that forces AI companies to foot some of the growing energy costs of data center construction. Spotify is rolling out a new AI chatbot integrated directly into the home screen. The streaming company says it's designed to help you learn more about the music you love and go deeper on podcasts and audiobooks. And Boston Dynamics is testing a new attachment for its robotic dog called Spot. It's a conveyor belt that sits on top of the robot, which is designed to help Spot move packages from a delivery van to the front step of a house. The tech is just in the demo phase right now and still needs a delivery worker to load the packages onto the robot. With Tech Trends, I'm Mike Dubusky, ABC News.
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3: From ABC News, Tech Trends. Before OpenAI's artificial intelligence models escaped from a testing system and hacked another company, they were apparently talking to each other and plotting. Speaking at the Black Hat USA Security Conference, two OpenAI workers revealed the models were sharing information, including potential hacks, on an internal message board. OpenAI apparently discovered it and shut it down in early July, but the models rebuilt it a few days later. If you're still feeling okay about talking with an AI, Google's expanding what the chatbot built into Google Maps can do. You'll soon be able to do things like order food and book hotels right in Maps. And a music generation service is now making it easier for people to tell when its artificial intelligence has been used to create tunes. Suno says it's come up with a way to watermark songs, potentially making it easier to trace how the music was created. With Tech Trends, Brian Clark, ABC News.

0: other side of 80 in this comfortable afternoon. Tonight, mostly clear, a low of 53. Thursday now, 81 with a mix of sun and clouds and a chance of showers or thunderstorms in the evening or overnight. From Storm Team 5, I'm meteorologist Jordan Lamer.
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4: 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But no, it's great. 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
1: 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Brewers hoping for another batting practice tonight against the Mariners. They defeated them 22-0 at American Family Field. 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
1: Tim McGraw in Vegas will share Martha with you. She's going to be there this fall. Right now, it's Luke Combs on PKR.

0: 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Martha told today she's going to meet Tim McGraw in Las Vegas. 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
2: 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A judge has approved Anthropic's attempt to settle a $1.5 billion copyright lawsuit brought by writers in San Francisco. The judge finding the AI company infringed on the writers' copyright by storing pirated versions of their work. Crucially, also found the actual output from Anthropic's models is transformative enough of that original work to qualify as fair use. The Galaxy Card is Samsung's first foray into the credit card business and is being touted as a way to earn cash back on things including Samsung tech products and certain streaming services. The Black Metal Card is part of the Visa network and is being issued by Barclays Bank. And speaking of Samsung, the tech firm is also starting a new robotics division. It's called RX, short for Robotics Experience, and is reportedly planning to start manufacturing humanoid robots before the end of the year. With Tech Trends, I'm Mike Dubusky, ABC News.
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4: From ABC News Tech Trends. The Trump administration is issuing an export control directive, which is intended to bar all foreign nationals from accessing two Anthropic models, Fable 5 and Mythos 5. In order to comply, Anthropic had to shut down access for everyone, including its own foreign national employees. The models had raised concerns they could be used to identify flaws in major cybersecurity systems. The Wall Street Journal reported over the weekend that Amazon CEO Andy Jassy told the Trump administration that his company discovered Fable 5 could be used to obtain information helpful in conducting a cyber attack. And KPMG has taken down a report about agentic AI from last October because it was apparently itself full of AI hallucinations. Researchers with the AI content detection tool GPT-0 first pointed out the flaws, finding about half the claims made in the paper were fake or misattributed, and that only 5 of the 45 citations in the paper pointed to real sources. With Tech Trends, I'm Mike Dubusky, ABC News.
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0: From ABC News Tech Trends. American Airlines will soon be installing Starlink Wi-Fi in its planes. That's the internet service from Elon Musk's SpaceX, which relies on a network of satellites in low Earth orbit. Cybersecurity experts are raising concern about AI being used to scam people who are trying to book summer travel. Kane McGladry is a senior member of the tech-focused public charity IEEE. He says there are several tactics criminals can employ with AI.
1: Criminals are using AI to scrape your social media and then write realistic messages that sound like they're from the hotel or the restaurant that you booked. And those will use things like social data, like your kids' names or your specific travel dates to try and sound legitimate before, and here's the pivot, they'll demand payment through a method like Venmo or Zelle or crypto or a wire transfer.
0: McGladry says a good way to avoid getting scammed, always check the URL of the website you're on for typos. With Tech Trends, I'm Mike Dubusky, ABC News.
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99.5 PKR. How about seeing Lainey Wilson at a state fair? She was booked for the Iowa State Fair over this last weekend. 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
5: From ABC News Tech Trends. With schools letting out for the summer, a lot of kids will have a lot more time on their hands. And that could mean a lot more screen time. Google is the latest giant to step up with its parent controls. It's now expanding its Android parental controls, which were introduced on its Pixel lineup, to any device that could update to Android 17. That will allow parents to do things like set screen time limits and control what apps kids can use. More ads may be coming to your video games. EA, home to games that run the gambit between Madden to The Sims, is launching a new division, EA Advertising. The company says it'll work with brands to embed ads right in the gameplay. And veterans who've lost their sight could now get some new smart glasses. Meta is offering Ray-Ban Meta glasses to legally blind vets. About 130,000 people are eligible. The AI-powered glasses could help them read, get around, and keep track of their day. Meta is also offering training for any vet that gets a pair. With Tech Trends, Dave Packer, ABC News.
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3: 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That was the AI technology Anthropic previewed earlier this year, without releasing it to the general public due to concerns that bad actors could use it to exploit vulnerabilities in major businesses or governments. The company says Fable 5 gets around this by handing off certain prompts and queries to a less powerful model. It comes just days after Anthropic began filing paperwork to go public, and now OpenAI is following suit. The ChatGPT maker is submitting its S-1 form to the Securities and Exchange Commission. The company says it hasn't decided on timing yet, but if approved, experts are expecting it to be one of the biggest IPOs ever. And the popular wildfire tracking app Watch Duty is expanding, now saying it will help people monitor floods in their area as well. With Tech Trends, I'm Mike Dabusky, ABC News.
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5: Eyes on the other side of 80 in this comfortable afternoon. Tonight, mostly clear, a low of 53. Thursday now, 81 with a mix of sun and clouds and a chance of showers or thunderstorms in the evening or overnight. From Storm Team 5, I'm meteorologist Jordan Lamers.
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2: From ABC News Tech Trends, Ford has hired about 350 engineers, some of whom had been previously laid off, after the company's artificial intelligence efforts fell short of the automaker's intended quality level. Bloomberg reports the new Graybeard engineers, as they're known, will be used to train younger staff and help reprogram AI models. The numbers are in from last week's Amazon Prime Day, and it was a record breaker. Adobe says people spent $26.4 billion across the four-day sale, slightly higher than what they'd forecast. It marks a more than 9% increase over last year's Amazon Prime Day, which happened in July. And if you like streaming TV but hate how loud the commercials can be, California is doing something about it. Streaming services in the state are now banned from showing ads louder than the video content. The new law takes effect later this week and only applies to California for right now. With Tech Trends, I'm Mike Dubusky, ABC News.
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3: 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X, formerly Twitter, has added some new video editing tools in a bid to get people on the platform to create more original content. That includes the ability to overlay text on videos as well as green screen functionality similar to TikTok and Instagram. Volvo has announced that Apple Music will be added to some 2 million cars via a software update. The company's forthcoming electric vehicle, the EX60, will be getting the music streaming app installed natively in the car's infotainment system. And Roomba may be known for making robotic vacuums, but their latest product is keeping it simple. For the first time ever, Roomba has pulled the wraps off a non-robotic floor cleaner. It's called the Electro Plus and is said to be able to mop, sanitize, and yes, vacuum, though of course you'll have to do it yourself. The company is also rolling out 5 new robotic vacuums for the U.S., which were first revealed in Europe earlier this year. With Tech Trends, I'm Mike Dubusky, ABC News.
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I'm Steve Edwards. 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And Phil Vassar on stage Thursday. 99.5 PKR.

99.5 PKR. Martha, chosen as the big winner to see Tim McGraw and meet him in Las Vegas this fall. Next up, Riley Green. We'll share the details coming soon on PKR.

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6: From ABC News Tech Trends. The gaming company Valve has announced pricing for its upcoming Steam Machine, a new Linux-based gaming PC. The 512-gigabyte version will go for $1,049, a significant notch above the already pricey PlayStation 5 Pro. A controller is not included in that price, but can be bundled for an additional $80. Valve says the Steam Machine will offer more customization than the PS5 Pro and will be able to play a wider variety of games. Electric car maker Lucid Motors is laying off about 1,000 employees, about 18% of the company. It marks Lucid's second round of staffing cuts this year as it prepares a trio of new, lower-cost EVs. And Amazon Prime Day is kicking off. Adobe forecasts this year will be a record setter for the online retailer, predicting shoppers will spend $26.3 billion when it all wraps up on Friday. With Tech Trends, I'm Mike Dubusky, ABC News.
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3: 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If you want to access everything that Facebook, Instagram, or WhatsApp offers, you're going to have to pay. Meta, the parent of all three platforms, has now rolled out subscription-based plus versions of each and offer perks like extra customization and more reactions to posts. The FBI is out with a new warning for people who use Microsoft 365 programs like Outlook, Teams, and OneDrive. It starts as a convincing-looking email instructing the user to visit a Microsoft verification page and enter a code in the email. Then that hands over control of your account to the hacker. Best advice, don't ever use an access code that you didn't specifically request. And there are questions about whether a prize-winning writer used AI for his story. Jameer Nazir from Trinidad and Tobago won an award for his short story, The Serpent in the Grove. But an analysis by the AI chatbot Claude says it was, quote, almost certainly not produced unaided by a human. No comment yet from Nazir. With Tech Trends, Dave Packer, ABC News.
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0: From ABC News Tech Trends. Verizon customers in Los Angeles and parts of Southern California saw significant service outages on Sunday. According to the company, the disruption appears to be related to vandalism involving some of its fiber cables. It comes just a day after Verizon said it resolved a separate outage affecting some wireless customers. The movie review website Letterboxd is now back up and running after experiencing an outage of its own that went on for several hours this weekend. When trying to sign in, some people encountered a message that read, "The server returned an error. Please try again later." Letterboxd launched in 2011 and has since garnered more than 30 million users worldwide. And Apple is considering making a new fitness wearable that ditches the screen. The report is from Bloomberg's Mark Gurman, which states no final decisions have been made. It comes as companies like Whoop, Fitbit, and Helio ride the success of similar wearable products. With Tech Trends, I'm Mike Dubusky, ABC News.
1: Highs on either side of 80 in this comfortable afternoon. Tonight, mostly clear, a low of 53. Thursday now, 81 with a mix of sun and clouds and a chance of showers or thunderstorms in the evening or overnight. From Storm Team 5, I'm meteorologist Jordan Lamers.
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My family was at the Timber Rattlers game last night, watching the Rattlers get defeated, barely, and watching on our phones the ending of the Brewers game. 22-0 they won. Brewers and Mariners again tonight, 6:40.

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6: From ABC News Tech Trends. Some major social media companies are facing a new legal challenge from the Social Media Victims Law Center. That organization says the design of social media platforms owned by Meta, TikTok, Snap, and Google are addictive and contributed to the deaths of 4 children. Those companies are now facing a personal injury and wrongful death lawsuit. Google Earth is rolling back a controversial feature which had allowed people to modify satellite images of the Earth using AI. It comes after the company says it discovered people sharing screenshots of generated imagery that appear to violate our policies. And as it turns out, that global shortage in computer memory is having a global impact. Earlier this summer, Xbox announced pricing on some of its consoles is going up by as much as $150 in some cases in the U.S. This weekend, we learned European gamers will soon have to pay more as well, up to €200 in some cases. With Tech Trends, I'm Mike Dubusky, ABC News.
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6: From ABC News Tech Trends. American Airlines will soon be installing Starlink Wi-Fi in its planes. That's the internet service from Elon Musk's SpaceX, which relies on a network of satellites in low Earth orbit. Cybersecurity experts are raising concern about AI being used to scam people who are trying to book summer travel. Kane McGladry is a senior member of the tech-focused public charity IEEE. He says there are several tactics criminals can employ with AI.
17: Criminals are using AI to scrape your social media and then write realistic messages that sound like they're from the hotel or the restaurant that you booked. And those will use things like social data, like your kids' names or your specific travel dates to try and sound legitimate before, and here's the pivot, they'll demand payment through a method like Venmo or Zelle or crypto or a wire transfer.
6: McGladry says a good way to avoid getting scammed, always check the URL of the website you're on for typos. With Tech Trends, I'm Mike Dubusky, ABC News.
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4: From ABC News Tech Trends. The White House is expected to brief AI companies today about a new framework for testing the cybersecurity capabilities of their models. It comes after OpenAI and Anthropic reported their internal models escaped their testing environments without the companies knowing. Microsoft is warning travelers about a new threat targeting hospitality companies. The intrusions are widespread but targeted, according to the company, and are being attributed to Russian state-sponsored hackers. Microsoft's warning those logging into public Wi-Fi networks to be aware of fake windows that may pop up, prompting you to download updates or patches. And MySpace may be making a comeback. According to a new documentary, the platform's current owners, Tim and Chris Vanderhook, say they're planning to relaunch the once-dominant social media platform. They haven't shared what the new MySpace will look like or when that launch is happening, just that they're waiting for the right moment. With Tech Trends, I'm Mike Dabosky, ABC News.

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0: 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Martha's going to be on her way to Vegas to meet Tim McGraw.
1: I won? Wow! Thank you very much!
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1: From ABC News Tech Trends. Meta has been selling smart glasses under the Ray-Ban brand for several years, but now the tech company has designed its own style of specs. Meta is out with three new glasses, the Fury, the Adventurer, and the Meta Glasses by Kylie, designed in partnership with Kylie Jenner. All three glasses include cameras in the frames and speakers in the arms for listening to music, podcasts, and interacting with Meta's latest AI model, which it calls Muse Spark. The new frames start at $300. Anthropic has announced a new version of its artificial intelligence model, Claude, which is integrated directly into Slack. Claude Tag is designed to help people catch up on what's happening in their company's various Slack channels by summarizing conversations with AI. And Amazon Prime Day rolls on. Adobe predicts nearly $8 billion worth of spending happened on the first day of the annual sale. Amazon Prime Day runs through this Friday. With Tech Trends, I'm Mike Dubusky, ABC News.
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9: From ABC News, Tech Trends. T-Mobile now says it is putting a translator into virtually every phone on its network. The wireless carrier has opened up the beta of its new AI-powered live translation service. Instead of having translation from one language to another done on your device, the translation is handled in the middle by the network so it can work during any phone call. Only one person needs to be a T-Mobile user, and they can kick off the translation by dialing *87*. And Google says it wants to give you more of a glimpse into your own health. The search giant has rebranded its Fitbit app as Google Health and promises it can be your one stop for all your health and wellness data. Google says the health app will be able to handle data from wearables, smart devices like connected scales, and even import medical records. And the company says a coaching feature will help you make sense of all the data. With Tech Trends, Chuck Sievertson, ABC News.
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0: From ABC News Tech Trends, Kalshi is facing a new lawsuit from the flight tracking service FlightAware. That company alleges Kalshi is using data from its website to allow people to wager on whether or not a flight will be canceled. FlightAware says that's a violation of its terms of service and that Kalshi didn't change its behavior after repeated requests to stop. It comes as prediction market apps like Kalshi face new calls from lawmakers to crack down on another style of market, the kind that allows people to bet on how far and fast wildfires will spread. Anthropic says it's going to weave new watermarks into every bit of text its AI models generate. The specialized code is invisible to the human eye and is meant to flag to computers that the text was either made entirely with AI or modified in some way using the technology. And Google CEO Sundar Pichai now says its Gemini artificial intelligence technology is being used by a billion people every month. It's the 14th Google product to hit a billion users. With Tech Trends, I'm Mike Dabusky, ABC News.
1: For tonight, clear, cool, and comfortable. Lows will be falling down into the low and mid-50s. Your Thursday, back to sunshine, mixing with more clouds later in the day. Highs up right around 80 degrees. From Storm Team 5, I'm Chief Meteorologist Luke Sant.
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4: What's up, y'all? I'm Cole Wetzel with my new song with Ella Langley, Jaded. It's Your Music Plus.
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4: Yeah, me and Ella had been talking for a little while about reconnecting on getting back in the studio, trying to follow up. You know, that's why we fight. And we got in the room together, and Jaded kind of came, you know, with George Schmidt and Ernest in the room with us as well. It came really easy, and it turned out pretty good.

0: That was Co-Wetzel featuring Ella Langley with Jaded. It's Your Music Plus, sponsored by Gusto.
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99.5 PKR. I'm Steve Edwards. 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